watch the children play. You know tomorrow is their future, but for me, just another day. They all gather around me. They seem to know my name. We laugh, tell a few jokes, but it still doesn't ease my pain. I know I can't hide from a memory, though day after day I've tried. I keep saying, she'll be back, but today, again.

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Good to have you with us this Wednesday night. We've more of your relaxing favourites on the way in just a moment.

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1: Hey, it's Robbie Fogarty. Join me for the What's On Guide to the Weekend. Saturday Live, back this Saturday morning from 9 a.m, where Faye Tozer from Steps will be joining me for a chat about Mean Girls the Musical, based on the hit movie, before its arrival at the Bord Gáis Energy Theatre from August 25th. On Travel Talk this weekend, Ed Finn chats to Conrad Breitzig, the general manager for Hampton by Hilton in Hamburg, and the city's connection to the Beatles, and Kevin Keegan of all things. Tony Smithers is here to talk about the Dublin City Council Dublin Fla, which brings the sound of traditional music to the streets this weekend, and where best to experience it. Plus a look at all the big events for the weekend in our What's On Guides. It's Saturday Live, Saturday morning from 9 a.m.
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3: 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It's Keith Duffy here. 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Tireland are now launching a new spare wheel kit. Not just a wheel and tire. This is the full replacement kit that comes with everything you need to get back on the road. 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
4: Hi, I'm Megan Scully, and this is Crack August Kjol on Sunshine 106.8. In mi lúnasa, mi lanígad ochtua dó, vi schools out o Alice Cooper in sa chéad spottas na cuartacha. In mi lanígad ochtua car, chan Lionel Richie all night long ag ni Olympicha in Los Angeles, agus vi Cuba Gooding Jr. ag dausa leis. Nocha Car, Horla and Fela, Woodstock, in Nua Aurach, August Vida Cranberries, Aaron's Thoughtcha, Aaron Darla, August Khanshid Zombie. In Mi Lunasa, Mila Nigid, Shaska Kuig, Huyan Auron, I Got You Babe, La Sunny and Cher, Snakiate Sputta, Snakiortacha, August Don Cheon, Erfat Sri Shachtana.
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4: Hi, I'm Megan Scully, and this is Crack August Kjol on Sunshine 106.8. Emilu Nisa, Milan Egid, Ochtuakar, V on Talbum Purple Rain in Sahe Dots Nikortaka, America, Augustan Cheon, Erfa Fichia Do Shachtana. Emilu Nige, the Shaska Do, for Marilyn Monroe Boss, I Brentwood, in Los Angeles.
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And we've got more great mellow favourites on the way in the next hour.

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7: Glasnevin Cemetery is Ireland's largest non-denominational cemetery with an estimated 1.5 million burials. The cemetery opened in 1832 following a campaign by Daniel O'Connell for a burial ground that could be used by both Catholics and Protestants. Having started on a meagre 9 acres of land, the cemetery now covers 124 acres. As well as being the resting place of historical figures such as O'Connell himself, Eamon de Valera, Michael Collins, Arthur Griffith and many others, the cemetery also features as the setting for the Hades chapter in James Joyce's Ulysses. Glasnevin Cemetery was the site of Padraig Pearse's famous speech at the graveside of Republican Jeremiah O'Donovan Rossa in 1915, stating that Ireland unfree shall never be at peace. His oration is now referred to as one of the most significant events in the run-up to the Easter Rising of 1916. For Sunshine 106.8, I'm Paul Harrington.

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7: It's 6 o'clock. Good morning. I'm Ruth O'Connell. There's a call for deliberately driving the wrong way on a motorway to be treated as attempted murder. It follows the crash on the M9 last weekend. Tara Duggan reports.
8: Three women and a seven-year-old boy are still in hospital following the crash in the early hours of Sunday morning. The sisters and the child were on their way to Dublin Airport when they were hit by a car travelling in the wrong direction at high speed on the M9 near Moon. Five teenage boys in that vehicle were all pronounced dead at the scene. It led to concerns about social media posts featuring so-called wrong-way collisions. Now an MEP has called for deliberately driving the wrong way on a motorway to be treated as attempted murder. Billy Kelleher says current road traffic penalties don't reflect the seriousness of the offence. He says anyone deliberately driving the wrong way puts lives at such obvious risk and it should be treated as a serious criminal act.
7: Into leader Petter Tobin says figures released to him by Tusla show 13 unaccompanied children have been missing from care or accommodation for at least 6 months. He says the figures also show 127 reports of unaccompanied minors going missing, having already been recorded this year, more than the total for all of 2025. Deputy Tobin says the numbers raise serious concerns about safeguarding vulnerable children in state care. Five people have been killed and more than 20 injured in a Russian attack on Ukraine's capital, Kyiv. The city's mayor says three districts came under fire from ballistic missiles overnight. Buildings were set alight with a number of residents trapped in shelters. Another attempt is underway to push for access to Sky Claris for people with Friedreich's ataxia. Patients and families will meet politicians and clinical experts in Dublin this afternoon, just days before the HSE is due to make its final decision on the drug. Independent Ireland leader Michael Collins is hosting the meeting. He says those living with the condition must be heard before that decision is made.
9: A lot of the patients that are suffering from Friedreich's ataxia and need the drug Skyclarys immediately will get an opportunity to come to Boswell's Hotel at 2 o'clock to meet with the professionals out there. We've invited the Minister for Health, the Taoiseach actually, the Taoiseach, and they will say the drugs task group and the senior management with the HSE.
7: Legal proceedings over Palestinian scholarship students could be issued against the government in the coming days. Phoenix Law has threatened to take action in the High Court seeking a judicial review of the current visa structure if the Justice Minister doesn't respond by today. A protest was held at the Department of Justice yesterday evening in support of more than 20 students who've had their visas refused. UCD Students Union President Enzo Crothers says the situation is unfair.
10: You know, in many ways, coming to study here in Ireland, not just in UCD, is a lifeline for these students. And the minister to turn around and expect financial records and educational records, where are they getting them from? Are they getting them from their universities, the ones that are blown up, the banks that are blown up? It's simply not feasible, it's not logical, and the minister knows that, it's disingenuous.
7: Canada and the US say they're close to finalizing a major new trade deal. It follows 3 days of talks in Washington and comes after the US paused a new round of 50% tariffs on Canadian goods. The Duke and Duchess of Sussex are moving back to Britain more than 6 years after leaving for a new life in California. Harry and Meghan will return later this month with Archie and Lilibet, who've been enrolled at British schools. It's a dramatic change for the couple, who spoke publicly about the pressures that led them to step back from royal duties. In an interview with Oprah Winfrey broadcast by CBS in March 2021, Harry explained why they left.
11: I'm part of the system with them. I always have been. But I guess there is, I'm very aware of this, that my brother can't leave that system, but I have. With that relationship and that control and the fear by the UK tabloids, it's a toxic environment.
7: And that's your news at 4 minutes past six.
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12: A mix of sunny spells and scattered showers, some of those showers possibly turning heavy at times in the east. Feeling cooler today with highest temperatures of 16 or 17 degrees. That's the latest from the Sunshine Newsroom. We'll have more in an hour.
2: 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Sunshine Breakfast with Robbie Fogarty.

0: Clouds and scattered showers continuing today for the 20th of August. Temperatures reaching 18 or 19 with some fresh breezes today. And the chorus, What Can I Do? On Sunshine 106.8, Dublin's easy place to relax. I was looking at photographs the other day of Alice Cooper in a supermarket in Scarborough the other day, and it prompted an article in the papers yesterday, photographs of people who were surprised by stars showing up in the most unexpected places. Remember Tom Cruise, when he was filming Mission Impossible, had a bit of dinner in Derby and took pics with fans. Rihanna even took the tube to one of her own concerts at the O2, despite having private transport. She was snapped. And John Travolta had a night out in Wetherspoons in Norfolk and was spotted with rapper Drake as well. I know Bruce Springsteen often pops into Burdock's in Dublin when he's in town for a gig. And a friend of mine years ago was on holidays in, I think it was Amsterdam, and spotted Sean Connery sitting at the bar. And gingerly went up to him to ask for his autograph. So, yeah, who knows who will turn up, especially with Dublin and Wicklow being a hotspot for filming these days. You just never know who you'll run into. On the way, a check on the celebs on their birthdays next, with hits from Terence Trent D'Arby and the Cranberries on the way too.
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0: 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Checking on the celeb birthdays for the 20th of August. And I see Led Zeppelin legend Robert Plant is celebrating his 79th birthday today. Andrew Garfield of Spider-Man fame is 43. And Amy Adams, 52 today, the actress celebrating her birthday. John Noble, who you may remember from The Lord of the Rings and the TV series Fringe and Elementary, he's 78 today. And boxing promoter Don King is celebrating his 95th birthday today. Don King celebrating and opening up his gifts this morning. Celebrity birthdays every morning around this time. Happy birthday to you. If you're waking up on yours this morning, you share with our birthday girl, Anne-Marie O'Toole, who's being crowned by May, her daughter, at Ferry Carrick Park in Coolock in Dublin. Anne-Marie, very happy birthday to you from all of us on Sunshine. Back in a minute with the Cranberries and the Righteous Brothers on Sunshine Breakfast.
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for Dublin's easy place to relax. Sunshine Water 6.8. I'm reading about this bird that was hit by a car in Leicestershire and ended up in the local wildlife hospital, where they've designed a pair of specially built casts made of cardboard and tape to rehabilitate its foot. And this makeshift bird cast is showing good progress, and they reckon this rare bird will be released back into the wild. It's an amber species of white-throat bird, and it seems they've got these little casts for the birdies that they've used before for birds who have arrived in with malnutrition. So yeah, I just suddenly had this flash of Big Bird from Sesame Street wearing one of those orthopedic boots. Whatever it takes to get you fighting fit. Alison Moyet on the way for you shortly, checking in on the celebrity news soon and the travel update before the news at 7. Sunshine Breakfast.

Cloudy spells and scattered showers today for the 20th of August. Welcome to Thursday morning. Temperatures between 18 or 19 degrees in a moderate breeze today. Feeling a little fresh. Alison Moyet, Invisible on Sunshine 106.8, Dublin's easy place to relax. With great music lined up after news at 7 this morning for you. Sade and Michael Bublé. Got some Randy Crawford too. We'll have a check-in on the celebs, see what they've been getting up to with your entertainment news and goss in the next half hour. After the latest news and travel at 7, the Sunshine Newsroom.

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7: That's very slow between Cunningham Road Junction and John's Road on the South Circular this morning, with some congestion on Queen Street approaching the Quays. Grand Canal is busy at Portobello Bridge, with Clonbrassil Street slow between the Grand Canal and Leonard's Corner.
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11: With the latest from the Sunshine Newsroom, I'm Brona Cox. There's a call for deliberately driving the wrong way on a motorway to be treated as attempted murder. It follows the crash on the M9 last weekend. Tara Duggan reports.
12: Three women and a seven-year-old boy are still in hospital following the crash in the early hours of Sunday morning. The sisters and the child were on their way to Dublin Airport when they were hit by a car travelling in the wrong direction at high speed on the M9 near Moon. Five teenage boys in that vehicle were all pronounced dead at the scene. It led to concerns about social media posts featuring so-called wrong way collisions. Now an MEP has called for deliberately driving the wrong way on a motorway to be treated as attempted murder. Billy Kelleher says current road traffic penalties don't reflect the seriousness of the offence. He says anyone deliberately driving the wrong way puts lives at such obvious risk and it should be treated as a serious criminal act.
11: ANT leader Pather Tobin says figures released to him by Tusla show 13 unaccompanied children have been missing from care or accommodation for at least 6 months. He says the figures also show 127 reports of unaccompanied minors going missing have already been recorded this year, more than the total for all of 2025. Deputy Tobin says the numbers raise serious concerns about safeguarding vulnerable children in state care. Five people have been killed and more than 20 injured in a Russian attack on Ukraine's capital Kyiv. The city's mayor says three districts came under fire from ballistic missiles overnight. Buildings were set alight with a number of residents trapped in shelters. Another attempt is underway to push for access to Sky Claris for people with Friedreich's ataxia. Patients and families will meet politicians and clinical experts in Dublin this afternoon, just days before the HSE is due to make its final decision on the drug. Independent Ireland leader Michael Collins is hosting the meeting. He says those living with the condition must be heard before that decision is made.
13: A lot of the patients that are suffering from Friedreich's ataxia and need the drug, Skyclarys, immediately will get an opportunity to come to Boswell's Hotel at 2 o'clock to meet with the professionals out there. We've invited the Minister for Health, the Taoiseach actually, the Taoiseach, and the, we'll say, the Drugs Task Group and the Senior Management with the HSE.
11: Legal proceedings over Palestinian scholarship students could be issued against the government in the coming days. Phoenix Law has threatened to take action in the High Court, seeking a judicial review of the current visa structure if the Justice Minister doesn't respond by today. A protest was held at the Department of Justice yesterday evening in support of more than 20 students who've had their visas refused. Canada and the US say they're close to finalising a major new trade deal. It follows 3 days of talks in Washington and comes after the US paused a new round of 50% tariffs on Canadian goods. Donald Trump says the deal is done, subject to finalisation. And the Duke and Duchess of Sussex are moving back to Britain, more than 6 years after leaving for a new life in California. Harry and Meghan will return later this month with Archie and Lilibet, who've been enrolled at British schools. It's a dramatic change for the couple, who spoke publicly about the pressures that led them to step back from royal duties. And that's your news.
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11: Starting with soccer, Shamrock Rovers begin their final push to qualify for the Conference League. Stephen Bradley's side welcome Finnish outfit Coops to Tala Stadium for the first leg of their playoff. A win over the two legs will see the Hoops make European League phase football for the third season in a row. Kickoff in Tala is at 8 o'clock. Celtic put themselves in a commanding position in their Champions League qualifying playoff last night with a 3-0 win against Austrian club LASK. Martin O'Neill's side head to Linz next week for the return leg. Meanwhile, Athlone Town restored a 3-point lead at the top of the SSE Airtricity Women's Premier Division last night. Lily Ag's side were 2-0 winners at Piemont. And in golf, Rory McIlroy will look to rediscover his best form at the PGA Tour's BMW Championship, which tees off today. It's the second playoff event for the season-ending FedEx Cup. McIlroy is alongside Xander Schauffele for his opening round, which is underway from 20 past 6 Irish time. And it's day one of the Canadian Women's Open on the LPGA Tour. There are two Irish golfers in action at Royal Mayfair Golf Club. Leona Maguire gets her tournament underway just after 3:15, while Lauren Walsh will tee off just before 9:30 this evening. And that's your sport.
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11: A mix of sunny spells and scattered showers, some of those showers possibly turning heavy at times in the east. Feeling cooler today with highest temperatures of 16 or 17 degrees. That's the latest from the Sunshine Newsroom. We'll have more in an hour.
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9: Sunshine Breakfast with Robbie Fogarty.

Miley Cyrus' dad, Billy Ray, and his girlfriend, Liz Hurley, were enjoying the company of Joan Collins at our gaff in Saint-Tropez for a sun-soaked getaway. And Liz was joined by her son, Damien, for the trip and thanked Joan for the most enchanting holiday. She says, "We adore you." Photographs of them by the pool and enjoying each other's company. I'm sure Joan has quite a few stories to tell, so no doubt it was an interesting holiday. Miley Cyrus there with The Climb on Sunshine 106.8, Dublin's easy place to relax. I'm Robbie Fogarty. Welcome to Sunshine Breakfast, Thursday, 20th of August. And I've been reading about Rose of Tralee winner Keelan Ní Coileadh in the papers today, and has opened up about what inspired her to put herself forward for the competition. And she wowed viewers with her vulnerability and bravery after suffering alopecia for 10 years and showing off her wig collection. She says, "I turned 25 last year and I wanted to put myself out there in a way that I could, because I felt I wasn't pushing myself like I used to." And she'd gotten into a bit of a rut and then saw the opportunity to apply at the

0: Westmead Rose Centre, and never dreamed she could do it, but went ahead and ended up winning Rose of Tralee. So it's a great story of success for this year's Rose winner. And speaking of success, Olympic gold medalist Kelly Harrington has set her sights on competing a third consecutive Olympic Games. This is despite having retired 18 months ago, but reversing her decision and competing in June to great success in the Four Nations tournament in Glasgow. And she says, she's nothing to prove. I've no pressure on me because at the end of the day, I've done back-to-back golds, but she would love to compete in another Olympics, you know. There's a will, there's a way. And I'm sure she'll be cheering on her bestie, Katie Taylor, at Croke Park for her final bout next month. Weather-wise today, sunny spells and scattered showers, gusty at times, highs of 16 to 17 degrees. Wet, wet, west and Sade on the way, and a check on travel too.
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0: 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Have you found some personal treasure of yours? Something you forgot you'd owned on a bit of a clean out? But police in Belgium recently made a remarkable discovery, digging in the foundations of an old brewery and using a jackhammer about 19 miles south of Brussels. This particular location, construction workers noticed coins beginning to appear in a hole they were making and thought they were euros. But on inspection, they found them to be gold sovereigns. They also discovered 40 gold bars, 4,000 coins with an estimated value of $10 million at current market prices. What a discovery. I wonder, do they get a finder's fee? What sort of percentage would you get for a finder's fee? Think about it, even 5% would be $500,000. So, and you thought you were lucky finding that tenner in your jeans pocket? Sunny spells and scattered showers today, gusty at times with highs of 16 to 17 degrees. Let's get the update now from the Sunshine Newsroom.
1: Good morning, Robbie. Here are your headlines. 5 people have been killed, over 20 more injured in a Russian air attack on Ukraine's Kyiv. Overnight calls have been made for those who deliberately drive the wrong way on a motorway to be treated as attempted murder. That's according to the Ireland South MEP, Billy Kelleher, in the wake of the horrific incident on the M9 motorway over the weekend just gone. Canada and the US are closing in on a major new trade deal, according to Donald Trump. A further attempt is underway to push for access to the drug Skyclarys for those with the condition Friedreich's ataxia. Junior cycle math students are to be given new lessons aimed at improving their financial literacy. It's day 2 of the appeal hearing by the so-called mushroom murderer Aaron Patterson in Australia. Almost 4 in 5 adults are interested in opening the government's planned saving and investment account. More than half of parents at the back-to-school routine is already under pressure by the second week of term. Over 200 former All-Ireland winners have signed a letter calling on the GEA to further examine its sponsorship deal with Allianz. And Mark Zuckerberg has bought a castle in Waterford. The billionaire Meta chief executive and his wife Priscilla Chan are the new owners of Strancallie Castle, located in the heart of the Blackwater Valley. Those are your headlines.
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0: Traffic lights are out at the junction of St. Margaret's and Ballymun Road this morning, with Concobbett Road slow from Memorial Road to Island Bridge. Delays on Temple Oge Road from Rathdown Park to Terranure Cross, with traffic on the Swords Road busy inbound from Clontarf College and Griffith Avenue. We'll update travel before the news at 8 here on Sunshine Breakfast. David Duchovny, Mulder from The X-Files, has been giving up his secrets on how he learned his lines all those years ago on The X-Files. The entertainment update next on Sunshine 106.8, Dublin's easy place to relax.

0: see Mattel have unveiled a new Barbie doll honouring Marilyn Monroe and what would have been the centenary of her birth back in 1926. Of course, her untimely death in 1962. And this Marilyn Barbie signature doll pays tribute to the star by capturing her glamour from the likes of Gentlemen Prefer Blondes and other movies like Diamonds Are a Girl's Best Friend. And Mattel said the dog was created in collaboration with the Marilyn Monroe estate and captured the star's glamour, ambition and unmistakable style. Is it just me or do all Barbie dolls have the same face though? The same head that they just dress in different wigs? Not having had Barbies, you understand. I'm not quite sure if that's true or not, but it certainly is a glamorous looking doll, particularly with the shoulder length pink gloves from Gentlemen Prefer Blondes. Elton John there paying his tribute to Marilyn. Candle in the Wind on Sunshine 106.8, Dublin's easy place to relax. Well, Robbie Fogarty. Elsewhere in the entertainment world, David Duchovny of The X-Files has admitted that he used a secret hack to get his lines right during the season of The X-Files, I think his third season, and admitted to Gillian Anderson, who was in shock at a recent Comic-Con. And he said, it's what the kids call a hack. And whenever I'd have a conversation with you on the phone, it was the script supervisor at the other end of the line feeding me my lines. And all I'd do is just repeat them. She never knew this. I was in absolute shock and described his hack as absolutely brilliant. That's a great idea. I know some stars who either couldn't be bothered learning their lines and found it difficult had sometimes a little earpiece out of camera's view with somebody feeding them their lines. When you think of the multi-millions some of these actors get paid and there's somebody feeding them their lines. It's a nice payday if you can make it. On the way, Randy Crawford and Atlantic Star as we head to news at 8 with a check on travel coming up on Sunshine 106.8.
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highs of 17 today. We're in for a gusty Thursday, August 20th, with sunny spells and scattered showers today. An Atlantic star there. I love that. Always on Sunshine 106.8, Dublin's easy place to relax. I know prenuptial agreements are all the rage in the States and are whipped out during divorces, but it seems people in Britain are less likely to agree to a prenuptial agreement. Just 24% over there said they'd get a prenup if they were to marry. 43% though in France, the Netherlands was 40, and Spain 36%. And before a couple ties the knot, they can sign a contract defining how their assets could be divided should the marriage end. I know there are some prenuptial agreements here, but I don't know if they're legally binding in family law in Ireland or not. So I don't know, maybe you signed one. Sort of like an emergency parachute for a marriage, isn't it? Coming up after the news, hits on the way from the Bee Gees and Cyndi Lauper. Got some Peter Cetera to ease you into your Thursday. We'll check in on the celeb news. It seems Emma Willis is getting very nervous, just weeks away from Strictly Come Dancing back on the box as she gets prepared to be presenter on that. We'll check that story out and more after the latest news updates from the Sunshine Newsroom next.

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8: Church Street inbounds congested between North King Street Junction and the Quays this morning, with Gill Street busy from Sheriff Street Junction to the Quays. Garden Street slow from Railway Street Junction this morning, with the Swords Road busy between Clonsert College and Griffith Avenue, and lights still out at the junction of St Margaret's and Ballymun Road.
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11: With the latest from the Sunshine Newsroom, I'm Brona Cox. There's a call for deliberately driving the wrong way on a motorway to be treated as attempted murder. It follows the crash on the M9 last weekend. Tara Duggan reports.
12: Three women and a 7-year-old boy are still in hospital following the crash in the early hours of Sunday morning. The sisters and the child were on their way to Dublin Airport when they were hit by a car travelling in the wrong direction at high speed on the M9 near Moon. Five teenage boys in that vehicle were all pronounced dead at the scene. It led to concerns about social media posts featuring so-called wrong way collisions. Now an MEP has called for deliberately driving the wrong way on a motorway to be treated as attempted murder. Billy Kelleher says current road traffic penalties don't reflect the seriousness of the offence. He says anyone deliberately driving the wrong way puts lives at such obvious risk and it should be treated as a serious criminal act.
11: ANT leader Pather Tobin says figures released to him by Tusla show 13 unaccompanied children have been missing from care or accommodation for at least 6 months. He says the figures also show 127 reports of unaccompanied minors going missing have already been recorded this year, more than the total for all of 2025. Deputy Tobin says the numbers raise serious concerns about safeguarding vulnerable children in state care. Five people have been killed and more than 20 injured in a Russian attack on Ukraine's capital, Kyiv. The city's mayor says three districts came under fire from ballistic missiles overnight. Buildings were set alight with a number of residents trapped in shelters. Another attempt is underway to push for access to Skyclarys for people with Friedreich's ataxia. Patients and families will meet politicians and clinical experts in Dublin this afternoon, just days before the HSE is due to make its final decision on the drug. Independent Ireland leader Michael Collins is hosting the meeting. He says those living with the condition must be heard before that decision is made.
13: A lot of the patients that are suffering from Friedreich's ataxia and need the drug Skyclarys immediately will get an opportunity to come to Boswell's Hotel at 2 o'clock to meet with the professionals out there. We've invited the Minister for Health, the Taoiseach actually, the Taoiseach, and the, we'll say, the Drugs Task Group and the Senior Management with the HSE.
11: Legal proceedings over Palestinian scholarship students could be issued against the government in the coming days. Phoenix Law has threatened to take action in the High Court, seeking a judicial review of the current visa structure if the Justice Minister doesn't respond by today. A protest was held at the Department of Justice yesterday evening in support of more than 20 students who've had their visas refused. Canada and the US say they're close to finalising a major new trade deal. It follows 3 days of talks in Washington and comes after the US paused a new round of 50% tariffs on Canadian goods. Donald Trump says the deal is done, subject to finalisation. And the Duke and Duchess of Sussex are moving back to Britain, more than 6 years after leaving for a new life in California. Harry and Meghan will return later this month with Archie and Lilibet, who've been enrolled at British schools. It's a dramatic change for the couple, who spoke publicly about the pressures that led them to step back from royal duties. And that's your news.
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11: Starting with soccer, Shamrock Rovers begin their final push to qualify for the Conference League. Stephen Bradley's side welcome Finnish outfit Coops to Tala Stadium for the first leg of their playoff. A win over the two legs will see the Hoops make European League phase football for the third season in a row. Kickoff in Tala is at 8 o'clock. Celtic put themselves in a commanding position in their Champions League qualifying playoff last night with a 3-0 win against Austrian club LASK. Martin O'Neill's side head to Linz next week for the return leg. Meanwhile, Athlone Town restored a 3-point lead at the top of the SSE Airtricity Women's Premier Division last night. Liliag's side were 2-0 winners at Piemont. And in golf, Rory McIlroy will look to rediscover his best form at the PGA Tour's BMW Championship, which tees off today. It's the second playoff event for the season-ending FedEx Cup. McIlroy is alongside Xander Schauffele for his opening round, which is underway from 20 past 6 Irish time. And it's day one of the Canadian Women's Open on the LPGA Tour. There are two Irish golfers in action at Royal Mayfair Golf Club. Leona Maguire gets her tournament underway just after 3:15, while Lauren Walsh will tee off just before 9:30 this evening. And that's your sport.
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11: Almost 8 in 10 adults in Ireland are interested in the government's planned saving and investment account, according to a BPFI survey. Thánaiste and Finance Minister Simon Harris is expected to announce details in October's budget, with the scheme due to launch next year. The account is likely to offer favourable tax terms to encourage people to invest some of the $170 billion currently held in deposits. While 48% of adults know about the scheme, awareness falls to just 25% among 18 to 34-year-olds. Work began on 3,028 new homes in July, up 169% from 1,125 in the same month last year, according to the Department of Housing figures. More than half were houses in multi-unit developments, while 1,004 were apartments and 412 were one-off homes. So far this year, 18,974 homes have started construction, a 152% increase on the same period last year. It is also the second highest figure for the first 7 months of a year since records began in 2014. And that's your business news.
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17: A mix of sunny spells and scattered showers, some of those showers possibly turning heavy at times in the east. Feeling cooler today with highest temperatures of 16 or 17 degrees. That's the latest from the Sunshine Newsroom. We'll have more in an hour.
6: 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Sunshine Breakfast with Robbie Fogarty.

The Donna took over a tiny Corfu village to celebrate her birthday party on Sunday, her 68th. And she took over a village made famous by The Durrells, an ITV series which starred Keeley Halls. It just has 180 residents, and she booked a traditional local taverna for her party and had a child choir flown in to perform during the night. And she was sung happy birthday to by her nearest and dearest.

0: dearest, and her young fella, well, her boyfriend, Akeem Morris, as they partied till 2 a.m. She had a gold heart-shaped cake with an eye on top. Madonna's always watching, and I believe she could clean up at this year's MTV VMAs with her new album Confessions 2. Borderline on Sunshine 106.8, Dublin's easy place to relax. I'm Robbie Fogarty. Thanks for joining me for breakfast for Thursday, August 20th. I see Shay Given's been given the boost from Match of the Day and is going to be replaced by Robbie Keane, also being axed from the BBC show, our Premier League season favourites, Martin Keown, Dion Dublin, and Theo Walcott. And Martin leaves his position after 20 years in the job, first joining the crew in 2007. Of course, we've no Gary Lineker anymore, so a bit like Strictly, there's a big shake-up on Match of the Day. I wonder how Shay feels about being replaced by Robbie Keane. And RTE's confirmed it has the broadcast rights for the Katie Taylor Croke Park bout next month here in the Republic, with the fight against Flora Pilly free to air on RTE2 and the RTE player, with radio commentary as well. And they've struck an agreement with Matchroom Boxing to transmit the event live. And Katie, they say, has always been one of Ireland's greatest ever sporting icons, so it's fitting she ends her illustrious career in Croker in front of a full stadium. So do you have your tickets to see her next month? Weather-wise, highs of 17 today. We're in for a gusty day with sunny spells and scattered showers. And great music on the way shortly for you, as well as a check on travel, Bee Gees and Peter Cetera on Sunshine Breakfast.
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0: Pizza Tira on Sunshine Breakfast with the Glory of Love. Sunshine 106.8, Dublin's easy place to relax. I've been reading about how we're stuck on rinse and repeat when it comes to washing our hair, and we need a bit of a shake-up according to research. 55% have been following the same routine since their teens, and a third admit they wash their hair on autopilot. But they treat it like a mundane chore, it seems, with 71% saying freshly washed locks leaves them in positive mood and has a positive effect on their mental health. A third skipped the recommended second shampoo altogether. I mean, I wouldn't have thought there's too many ways to wash your hair. Pop in the shampoo and give it an old scrub. And don't get me started on the hairstyles. Coming up, music from the likes of the Eagles. Shortly, we'll check in on the travel too. Sunny spells and scattered showers. Gusty at times today for the 20th of August. Welcome to Thursday morning, 16 to 17 degrees. Let's get the update now from the Sunshine Newsroom.
1: Good morning, Robbie. Here are your headlines. 5 people have been killed, over 20 more injured in a Russian air attack on Ukraine's Kyiv. Overnight calls have been made for those who deliberately drive the wrong way on a motorway to be treated as attempted murder. That's according to the Ireland South MEP, Billy Kelleher, in the wake of the horrific incident on the M9 motorway over the weekend just gone. Canada and the US are closing in on a major new trade deal, according to Donald Trump. A further attempt is underway to push for access to the drug Skyclarys for those with the condition Friedreich's ataxia. Junior cycle math students are to be given new lessons aimed at improving their financial literacy. It's day 2 of the appeal hearing by the so-called mushroom murderer Aaron Patterson in Australia. Almost 4 in 5 adults are interested in opening the government's planned saving and investment account. More than half of parents at the back-to-school routine is already under pressure by the second week of term. Over 200 former All-Ireland winners have signed a letter calling on the GEA to further examine its sponsorship deal with Allianz. And Mark Zuckerberg has bought a castle in Waterford. The billionaire Meta chief executive and his wife Priscilla Chan are the new owners of Strancallie Castle, located in the heart of the Blackwater Valley. Those are your headlines.
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0: Frascati Road northbound's busy onto the Rock Road, and from the Garda station to Blacklock Clinic this morning, with delays on Temple Oak Road through to Terranure Cross from Rathdown Park. Finglas Road is slow from Seamus Ennis Road flyover to Wellmount Road Junction, with a queue on Gardiner Street inbound from Railway Street Junction to the Quays. We'll update travel before the news at 9 here on Sunshine Breakfast. It seems Emma Willis is getting nervous ahead of Strictly Come Dancing returning. Entertainment news on that and more on the way next.

0: Obviously, Ronan's been gushing about his wife, Storm, celebrating their 11th wedding anniversary this week and took to Instagram saying, "We're 11 years married. And somehow it seems so short because it truly feels we've been together since the schoolyard." And he went on to say that he expressed how much love and affection he had for her. And he said, "Every day you amaze me with your strength and your courage. Nothing's a problem or a challenge. We just plow through." And I definitely take the easy way out, but you always manage to talk me around. So, a PDA, well, on social media anyway, from Ronan to Storm. Imagine going up to your missus and saying to her, "Every day you amaze me with your strength and your courage." What way would she react? She'd probably give you a slap for being a soppy git. Ronan Keating, "When You Say Nothing At All" on Sunshine 106.8, Dublin's easy place to relax. I'm Robbie Fogarty, checking in on the rest of the entertainment news. Just weeks from Strictly Come Dancing back on the TV, and Emma Willis says her nerves are competing with her excitement as she gets ready for presenting the show. And the 50-year-old said she's going to be part of a new look version of the series with Josh Widdicombe and Johannes co-presenting. And she just doesn't want to mess up. She says, "I'm excited about it all. I'm a bit nervous. It's a show I've watched since it began, really, so I'm a big fan first and foremost," and referred to Tess and Claudia Winklepicker, saying that they made the most impeccable hosts, so she's a lot to live up to. But you just got to take the baton and go, and hopefully not mess it up. Yeah, no stress or pressure for the first night. I'm sure she'll do fine. Strictly Come Dancing back next month on the Beeb. A lot of miles coming up with George Michael too. We'll check in on travel before news at 9 here on Sunshine Breakfast.
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highs of 17 today. Sunny spells and scattered showers. Gusty at times for the 20th of August. Welcome to Thursday morning. Gorgeous song there from George Michael. A Different Corner. Sunshine 106.8. Dublin's easy place to relax. I see a parking company's been forced to apologise to a woman who died in their car park. Yeah, she literally had a heart attack and was brought back to life in a supermarket car park in Auckland on July 26th. Her father, Keith Wilkinson, said the supermarket staff rushed to help this lady who had a heart attack in her car, put up privacy screens before paramedics brought her back to life with the equipment. And she was taken to the nearby North Shore Hospital, leaving her car behind in the supermarket car park. And just days after surviving this medical emergency, she got an $80 fine and breach notice from the car park management company. Yeah, that's embarrassing. I'm surprised they didn't charge her for the screens as well. Coming up after the news, hits from George Ezra at Spandau Ballet. Got some Paul McCartney to ease you into your working morning. We'll check on the telly diary to see what's good on the box tonight. And we'll talk about how we put our passions in life on hold from time to time after the latest news update next.

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7: Church Street inbounds congested between North King Street Junction and the Quays this morning, with Guild Street busy from Sheriff Street. There's a queue on Gardiner Street inbound from Railway Street Junction, and the Finglas Road is busy from Seamus Ennis Road flyover to Wellmount Road Junction.
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11: With the latest from the Sunshine Newsroom, I'm Brona Cox. An MEP is calling for wrong-way driving on the motorway to be treated as attempted murder. Billy Kelleher says it shouldn't be a traffic offence, given the serious criminal element to the behaviour. It comes as the government is considering the introduction of new legislation, making the action its own offence. It follows the collision on the M9, which killed five teenagers and seriously injured another family, just a week after a similar incident resulted in 9 injuries after a car travelled the wrong way down the M50. Meanwhile, a fundraiser set up for those seriously injured in the wrong-way crash on the M9 has raised over €500,000. Three sisters, Alma, Neve and Ella, along with their nephew Yemi, are still recovering in hospital after the collision. A prayer vigil has also been organised for the family in Carlow on Friday evening. It will take place at St Clair's Church in Greg Cullen at 6:30. Two men in their 30s are being treated for serious injuries after a motorbike collision in County Kilkenny. The men were both travelling on a motorbike on the R432 near Coole in Ballyragget when the incident occurred just after 9:15. Gardaí are appealing for witnesses and they're particularly interested in speaking with anyone who may have dashcam footage from the area between 8:30 and 9:30 last night. 12 people have died following Russia's overnight attacks on Kyiv. Ukraine's State Emergency Services says 34 people have also been injured, as responders continue working at the strike sites in the capital. Tomorrow, the 21st of August, has been declared a day of mourning in memory of the victims of the large-scale attack. More than 100 objections have been made against plans for dozens of digital ad displays on roadsides in South Dublin. The billboards are proposed for 28 locations, but groups including the Road Safety Authority are worried about drivers becoming distracted, according to the Irish Independent. It's asked South Dublin County Council to assess the crash risks at each site and to look at whether collisions have increased after the displays are installed. Every junior cycle maths student will now have access to new financial education resources from the CCPC. The classroom materials will teach students about issues including VAT, loans and compound interest. The consumer watchdog says financial habits begin from an early age and young people need practical skills to make informed decisions. Previous research has found students themselves want to learn more about areas including saving, budgeting and investing. Muriel Dolan, Deputy Director of Education at the CCPC, says it's important students are getting information from the right sources.
12: So what we're what the CCPC is trying to do is to create resources that would help teachers teach this and that they'll know where to go to get, for example, relevant information. Because we're living in a society where there is so much information on social media. So it's really important that we are highlighting this.
11: And Mark Zuckerberg has bought a castle in County Waterford. The billionaire Meta chief executive and his wife, Priscilla Chan, are the new owners of Strancally Castle, located in the heart of Blackwater Valley. According to the Irish Times, the couple completed the purchase of the Gothic Revival-style house and its 440-acre estate on the banks of the River Blackwater several weeks ago. While the purchase price is not yet known, it could have gone for anything between 20 million and 30 million euro. And that's your news.
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11: Starting with soccer, Shamrock Rovers can secure a third straight season of Conference League football tonight. Stephen Bradley's side are at home for the first leg of their qualifying playoff against Finnish outfit Coops. Kickoff at Tallaght Stadium is at 8 o'clock. In golf, Rory McIlroy will look to rediscover his best form at the PGA Tour's BMW Championship, which tees off today. It's the second playoff event for the season-ending FedEx Cup. McIlroy is alongside Xander Schauffele for his opening round, which is underway from 20 past 6 Irish time. Meanwhile, it's day one of the Canadian Women's Open on the LPGA Tour. There are two Irish golfers in action at Royal Mayfair Golf Club. Leona Maguire gets her tournament underway just after 3:15, while Lauren Walsh will tee off just before 9:30 this evening. And in racing, there's an 8-race card on offer at Killarney this evening. The first goes to post at 5:25. And the first of 7 races at Leopardstown is down for decision just before 5. And that's your sports.
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11: Almost 8 in 10 adults in Ireland are interested in the government's planned saving and investment account, according to a BPFI survey. Thánaiste and Finance Minister Simon Harris is expected to announce details in October's budget, with the scheme due to launch next year. The account is likely to offer favourable tax terms to encourage people to invest some of the 170 billion currently held in deposits. While 48% of adults know about the scheme, awareness falls to just 25% among 18 to 34-year-olds. Work began on 3,028 new homes in July, up 169% from 1,125 in the same month last year, according to the Department of Housing figures. More than half were houses in multi-unit developments, while 1,004 were apartments and 412 were one-off homes. So far this year, 18,974 homes have started construction, a 152% increase on the same period last year. It is also the second highest figure for the first 7 months of a year since records began in 2014. And that's your business news.
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11: A mix of sunny spells and scattered showers, some of those showers possibly turning heavy at times in the east. Feeling cooler today with highest temperatures of 16 or 17 degrees. That's the latest from the Sunshine Newsroom. We'll have more in an hour.
5: Sunshine 106.8. Sunshine Breakfast with Robbie Fogarty.

0: Doctor Hook wrapping up a great mix of songs after nine there on Sunshine 106.8, Dublin's easy place to relax when you're in love with a beautiful woman. And before that, one of my favourite ballads from Alexander O'Neill, If You Were Here Tonight. We're in for a gusty Thursday. Welcome to August 20th. Sunny spells and scattered showers, highs of 16 to 17 degrees. I see 6 in 10 of us have hobbies we desperately want to try, but have been held back by money, time, and not knowing where to start. In this poll, we found that learning a language, playing a musical instrument, and other things like ghost hunting were on the list of some of the hobbies we'd like to try out or things we'd like to do in our lives. Other things on the list include photography, pottery, yoga or Pilates, and wild swimming. I did notice axe throwing on the list as well. Imagine telling your other half you're taking up axe throwing. I think I'd duck and dive around the house.
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0: St John's Road is busy passing Houston Station towards the North Quays this morning, with traffic on the Merrion Road slow between Elsbury Road and Balls Bridge. Stillorgan Road's busy onto Donnybrook Road with delays from the bus depot to Marlborough Road Junction, and the North Strand is slow from Newcomen Bridge to the Five Lamps. We'll update travel before the news at 10 here on Sunshine Breakfast. Ludwig is back on BBC One for season 2 tonight, one of the shows on your telly diary on the way, with Roxette and Paul McCartney to play music. Musically, coming up next on Sunshine Breakfast.
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0: Sunshine Breakfast, Dublin's easy place to relax. 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Ended on his way with hits from Tina Turner, Christina Aguilera, and all your Mellow Lunch Break requests when he joins us after 10 this morning to take you through Thursday's working day with Joe Harrington and for Carol Dooley on the More Music Drive. From 2 o'clock this afternoon, he'll be taking you home to the telly box and the soaps, and Priya takes advice from an unlikely source on EastEnders tonight at 7:30 on BBC One. It's the day of Penny's shop opening, but things don't go to plan. If everything went to plan, it would make for a very boring soap, wouldn't it? Dragon's Den is on after that at 8 o'clock tonight with a water-saving powder-to-liquid hair care product getting the attention of the dragons. And it's the conclusion of the chase around the world in Virgin One at 9 as the teams land in the final city of Athens, where they must take on and defeat all the chasers in battles across the region. I've been loving that, I have to say. And Ludwig is back for season 2 on BBC One at 9 tonight. I only watched the first season recently and I've become a fan. He gets the job as a crime scene consultant in this season and a double confession season proving who didn't commit a crime at a theatre. So lots of variety on the box tonight. Sean Ashmore is here with your Mellow Moments to wind down your day from 7 o'clock tonight. And I'm here to wrap up breakfast next with Stevie Wonder and Garth Brooks on the way.
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4: 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Nur a tatu eg ti a cowl. Fech fui ro iguni gavekatu un will glush roher eg tacht. Fecher yesh. Fecher clay. Agusin chin fecher yesh a reish.
6: Nivian take a though on Cecile. Fech fui ro iguni gavekatu un will glush roher eg tacht eg ti a cowl. Tachtracht un uderos am hoveltocht wote. 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

highs of 17 today and a gusty Thursday ahead of us today. Sunny spells and scattered showers too. And Aretha Franklin wrapping up breakfast with You Make Me Feel Like a Natural Woman on Sunshine 106.8, Dublin's easy place to relax. Hope you can spend the day enjoying the music with us. Relaxing favourites from the Eagles, Seal with Enda Murphy as he takes over for the work at morning after news at 10 and gathers up your requests for the Mellow Lunch Break. So I hope you have a great day. Catch you for breakfast tomorrow morning, bright and early from 6. I'm Robbie Fogarty.

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10: There's a queue on the Swords Road inbound before Collins Avenue and Griffith Avenue this morning, with Church Street congested between North King Street Junction and the Quays. Ranelagh Road, slow northbound approaching the Triangle. And there's a queue on Gardiner Street from Sean McDermott Street Junction to the Quays.
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14: With the latest from the Sunshine Newsroom, I'm Brona Cox. An MEP is calling for wrong-way driving on the motorway to be treated as attempted murder. Billy Kelleher says it shouldn't be a traffic offence, given the serious criminal element to the behaviour. It comes as the government is considering the introduction of new legislation, making the action its own offence. It follows the collision on the M9, which killed five teenagers and seriously injured another family, just a week after a similar incident resulted in nine injuries after a car travelled the wrong way down the M50. Meanwhile, a fundraiser set up for those seriously injured in the wrong way crash on the M9 has raised over €500,000. Three sisters, Alma, Neve and Ella, along with their nephew Yemi, are still recovering in hospital after the collision. A prayer vigil has also been organised for the family in Carlow on Friday evening. It will take place at St Clare's Church in Greg Cullen at 6:30. Two men in their 30s are being treated for serious injuries after a motorbike collision in County Kilkenny. The men were both travelling on a motorbike on the R432 near Coole in Ballyragget when the incident occurred just after 9:15. Gardaí are appealing for witnesses and they're particularly interested in speaking with anyone who may have dashcam footage from the area between 8:30 and 9:30 last night. 12 people have died following Russia's overnight attacks on Kyiv. Ukraine's state emergency services says 34 people have also been injured as responders continue working at the strike sites in the capital. Tomorrow, the 21st of August, has been declared a day of mourning in memory of the victims of the large-scale attack. More than 100 objections have been made against plans for dozens of digital ad displays on roadsides in South Dublin. The billboards are proposed for 28 locations, but groups including the Road Safety Authority are worried about drivers becoming distracted, according to the Irish Independent. It's asked South Dublin County Council to assess the crash risks at each site and to look at whether collisions have increased after the displays are installed. Every junior cycle maths student will now have access to new financial education resources from the CCPC. The classroom materials will teach students about issues including VAT, loans and compound interest. The Consumer Watchdog says financial habits begin from an early age and young people need practical skills to make informed decisions. Previous research has found students themselves want to learn more about areas including saving, budgeting and investing. Muriel Dolan, Deputy Director of Education at the CCPC, says it's important students are getting information from the right sources.
15: So what we're what the CCPC is trying to do is to create resources that would help teachers teach this and that they'll know where to go to get, for example, relevant information. Because we're living in a society where there is so much information on social media. So it's really important that we were highlighting this.
14: And Mark Zuckerberg has bought a castle in County Waterford. The billionaire Meta chief executive and his wife, Priscilla Chan, are the new owners of Strancally Castle, located in the heart of Blackwater Valley. According to the Irish Times, the couple completed the purchase of the Gothic Revival-style house and its 440-acre estate on the banks of the River Blackwater several weeks ago. While the purchase price is not yet known, it could have gone for anything between 20 million and 30 million euro. And that's your news.
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14: Starting with soccer, Shamrock Rovers can secure a third straight season of Conference League football tonight. Stephen Bradley's side are at home for the first leg of their qualifying playoff against Finnish outfit Coops. Kickoff at Tallaght Stadium is at 8 o'clock. In golf, Rory McIlroy will look to rediscover his best form at the PGA Tour's BMW Championship, which tees off today. It's the second playoff event for the season-ending FedEx Cup. McIlroy is alongside Xander Schauffele for his opening round, which is underway from 6:20 Irish time. Meanwhile, it's day one of the Canadian Women's Open on the LPGA Tour. There are two Irish golfers in action at Royal Mayfair Golf Club. Leona Maguire gets her tournament underway just after 3:15, while Lauren Walsh will tee off just before 9:30 this evening. And in racing, there's an 8-race card on offer at Killarney this evening. The first goes to post at 5:25. And the first of 7 races at Leopardstown is down for decision just before 5. And that's your sports.
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14: A mix of sunny spells and scattered showers, some of those showers possibly turning heavy at times in the east. Feeling cooler today with highest temperatures of 16 or 17 degrees. That's the latest from the Sunshine Newsroom. We'll have more in an hour.
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0: the Sunshine, 106.8, Dublin's easy place to relax. Seal, Kiss from a Rose. Good morning. Welcome along to Thursday morning. I'm Enda Murphy. Hope you're well today, the 20th of August, if it is your birthday today. You shared with Don King, the American boxing promoter with the big hair. He's 95. Sylvester McCoy, the 7th Doctor Who, is 83. James Pankow, the trombone player with Chicago, is 79 today. Celebrating his 78th birthday is Robert Plant of Led Zeppelin. Joe Pasquale, the squeaky-voiced English comedian, is 65. David Walliams, English actor, writer, and former judge. He is 55 today. Jamie Cullum, English jazz singer and presenter, 47. And finally for today, Demi Lovato, the American actress and singer, is 34. And if it is your birthday, happy birthday to you.
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0: Tina Turner, What's Love Got to Do With It? On Sunshine 106.8, Dublin's easy place to relax. Now, sunny spells and scattered showers continuing today. It's a typical Irish summer day, back to normal. Temperatures reaching 16 or 17 degrees in a moderate, sometimes gusty, northerly breeze. Now, still to come for your sunshine workday, Christina Aguilera is on the way next, and before 11, the Lighthouse Family.
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12: In 1795, the Botanic Gardens were founded on lands at Glasnevin by the Royal Dublin Society. The original purpose of the gardens was to promote a scientific approach to the study of agriculture. In its early years, the gardens demonstrated plants that were useful for animal and human food and medicine, but it also grew plants that promoted an understanding of systemic botany or were simply beautiful or interesting in themselves. David Moore, curator of the Botanic Gardens, was first to know potato blight in Ireland at Glasnevin on the 20th of August 1845 and predicted that the impact on the potato crop would lead to famine in Ireland. He continued to investigate the cause of the blight and correctly identified it as a fungus but narrowly missed finding a remedy. The Botanic Gardens came into state care in 1878 and since then have been administered variously by different departments. The Office of Public Works currently has responsibility for the gardens. Today, the Botanic Gardens are a major tourist attraction, with guided tours happening every day. For Dublin Sunshine 106.8, I'm Andrea Hayes.
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10: Swords Road is busy between Whitehall Flyover and Griffith Avenue, and the Concolbert Road inbound is busy from Memorial Gardens to Island Bridge.
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14: With the latest from the Sunshine Newsroom, I'm Brona Cox. Funeral arrangements have been announced for two of the five teenagers killed in Sunday's crash on the M9 in County Kildare. Details for the funerals of the other three teenagers are expected to be confirmed in the coming days. Barry White has more.
15: 16-year-old Alex McCarthy from Carlow Town will be laid to rest tomorrow afternoon following Requiem Mass at the Holy Family Church in Aske at 3 o'clock. 18-year-old Jeremy O'Brien from Burren Manor in Carlow will be laid to rest on Monday following funeral mass at the same church at 11 a.m. They were among five teenage boys who died when the car they were travelling in was driven in the wrong direction on the M9 before colliding head-on with another vehicle in the early hours of Sunday morning. Three sisters and a young boy travelling in the other car were seriously injured and remain in hospital. A fundraiser set up to support Alma and Niamh Kinsella, Ella Hendricken and the young boy has now raised more than €530,000. Meanwhile, a prayer vigil for the family will be held tomorrow evening in Craig Cullen Parish in County Carlow.
14: Meanwhile, a former UK police inspector has said it will take at least 2 months for Garda driving instructors to train up in pursuits. It follows an announcement that Garda instructors will follow the English model of the practice after the recent incidents involving wrong-way driving on the motorway. Retired police inspector Mark Watkins says Garda instructors will have to take special driving courses for at least 7 weeks, followed by lessons in tactical pursuits before they return to Templemore College to train members. He says some of it is about communication.
16: You have to get permission first from the control room inspector who can call it off. Anybody can call off a pursuit if it's deemed too dangerous. And the safety of the public always comes first, which is why the tactics remotely, such as a helicopter or tactical boxing, are used and considered.
14: At least 13 people have been killed in Russian strikes on Kyiv and the surrounding region overnight, with about 40 people injured. Ukraine's Air Force says it shot down 145 of 168 Russian drones launched, as well as several cruise missiles, but none of the dozen ballistic missiles sent by Russia were intercepted. More than 4,600 rooms are now complete at the National Children's Hospital. In an update from BAM, it says that equates to 82% of the total number of rooms. However, there's still no final date for the state-of-the-art facility, which has been beset by delays and cost overruns, to be finished. Political editor at the Journal, Christina Finn, says the pace of construction has come in for a lot of criticism.
17: We've seen the health minister have some pretty scathing remarks for the main contractor on this site. She's criticised the resourcing, you know, the number of builders and workmen on site in terms of getting this project completed. She's had some pretty pointed remarks about other aspects of the project. There's been issues with the ventilation system.
14: And fresh from the launch of the Whitney Houston doll, Barbie is launching another one of a dead celebrity. This time it's Marilyn Monroe to honour her centenary. Makers Mattel say the doll recreates her iconic look from Gentlemen Prefer Blondes. It says the figurine was created in collaboration with her estate to capture her glamour, ambition and unmistakable style. And that's your news.
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13: It's Noix Newman's Kitchens, Floors, Decks and Doors.
14: Starting with hockey, it's win or bust for the Ireland women's hockey team today in their hopes of making the quarterfinals of the World Cup. Gareth Grundy's side take on tournament co-hosts Belgium, who they haven't beaten in their last four meetings going back to 2019. The match gets underway at 7:30 Irish time. Before that, the men's team only need to avoid defeat to Spain to progress to the second round. Pushback in that one is at 4:00. In soccer, Shamrock Rovers are the last League of Ireland side standing in the UEFA Conference League qualifiers. They're at home for the first leg of their playoff tie against Coupes of Finland tonight. Kickoff in Tallaght Stadium is at 8. In golf, Rory McIlroy says any improvement on last week's performance would be a step in the right direction as he prepares for the BMW Championship. The world number 2 was poor by his own admission last week after finishing 8 over, third from bottom of the St Jude tournament. And in Formula 1, Max Verstappen has signed a new contract at Red Bull, keeping him with the team until 2030. There had been speculation, despite his success, that the four-time world champion could move away. The deal is announced ahead of his home race, the Dutch Grand Prix, this weekend. And that's your sport.
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14: A mix of sunny spells and scattered showers, some of those showers possibly turning heavy at times in the east. Feeling cooler today with highest temperatures of 16 or 17 degrees. That's the latest from the Sunshine Newsroom. We'll have more in an hour.
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0: Diana Ross, I'm still waiting on Sunshine 106.8, Dublin's easy place to relax. It is Thursday morning. I'm Enda Murphy. Let's do this.
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0: 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Now, if you're a fan of Steps, well, Faye Tozer from Steps will be joining Robbie Fogarty for a chat about Mean Girls, the musical based on the hit movie, before its arrival on the Bord Gáis stage from August 25th, and her role in the show and her return to Dublin. This is happening on Saturday Live this Saturday morning from 9 a.m. Also on Travel Talk, on the show, Ed Finn chats to Konrad Breisig, the general manager for the Hampton by Hilton in Hamburg, the city with a connection to the Beatles and Kevin Keegan, of all things. Tony Smithers is in to talk about the Dublin City Council Dublin Fla, which will be bringing the sound of traditional music to the streets this weekend, and where best to experience it. Plus, a look at all the big events for the weekend on the What's On Guide. 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

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At lunchtime, the Mellow Lunch Break will be here between 1 and 2 this afternoon. And if you fancy a song, let me know on email. It's enda@sunshineradio.ie. And join me after 1.

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8: Because of roadworks, Finglas Road inbound is busy between Glasnevin Cemetery and Hart's Corner. It's regularly busy. And Temple Oak Road northbound is slow too.
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12: With the latest from the Sunshine Newsroom, I'm Brona Cox. Funeral arrangements have been announced for two of the five teenagers killed in Sunday's crash on the M9 in County Kildare. Details for the funerals of the other three teenagers are expected to be confirmed in the coming days. Barry White has more.
13: 16-year-old Alex McCarthy from Carlow Town will be laid to rest tomorrow afternoon following Requiem Mass at the Holy Family Church in Aska at 3 o'clock. 18-year-old Jeremy O'Brien from Burren Manor in Carlow will be laid to rest on Monday following funeral mass at the same church at 11 a.m. They were among five teenage boys who died when the car they were travelling in was driven in the wrong direction on the M9 before colliding head-on with another vehicle in the early hours of Sunday morning. Three sisters and a young boy travelling in the other car were seriously injured and remain in hospital. A fundraiser set up to support Alma and Niamh Kinsella, Ella Hendricken and the young boy has now raised more than €530,000. Meanwhile, a prayer vigil for the family will be held tomorrow evening in Craig Cullen Parish in County Carlow.
12: Meanwhile, a former UK police inspector has said it will take at least 2 months for Garda driving instructors to train up in pursuits. It follows an announcement that Garda instructors will follow the English model of the practice after the recent incidents involving wrong-way driving on the motorway. Retired police inspector Mark Watkins says Garda instructors will have to take special driving courses for at least 7 weeks, followed by lessons in tactical pursuits before they return to Templemore College to train members. He says some of it is about communication.
14: You have to get permission first from the control room inspector who can call it off. Anybody can call off a pursuit if it's deemed too dangerous. And the safety of the public always comes first, which is why the tactics remotely, such as a helicopter or tactical boxing, are used and considered.
12: At least 13 people have been killed in Russian strikes on Kyiv and the surrounding region overnight, with about 40 people injured. Ukraine's Air Force says it shot down 145 of 168 Russian drones launched, as well as several cruise missiles, but none of the dozen ballistic missiles sent by Russia were intercepted. More than 4,600 rooms are now complete at the National Children's Hospital. In an update from BAM, it says that equates to 82% of the total number of rooms. However, there's still no final date for the state-of-the-art facility, which has been beset by delays and cost overruns, to be finished. Political editor at the Journal, Christina Finn, says the pace of construction has come in for a lot of criticism.
15: We've seen the health minister have some pretty scathing remarks for the main contractor on this site. She's criticised the resourcing, you know, the number of builders and workmen on site in terms of getting this project completed. She's had some pretty pointed remarks about other aspects of the project. There's been issues with the ventilation system.
12: And fresh from the launch of the Whitney Houston doll, Barbie is launching another one of a dead celebrity. This time it's Marilyn Monroe to honour her centenary. Makers Mattel say the doll recreates her iconic look from Gentlemen Prefer Blondes. It says the figurine was created in collaboration with her estate to capture her glamour, ambition and unmistakable style. And that's your news.
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11: It's Noyx Newman's Kitchens, Floors, Decks and Doors.
12: Starting with hockey, it's win or bust for the Ireland women's hockey team today in their hopes of making the quarterfinals of the World Cup. Gareth Grundy's side take on tournament co-hosts Belgium, who they haven't beaten in their last four meetings going back to 2019. The match gets underway at 7:30 Irish time. Before that, the men's team only need to avoid defeat to Spain to progress to the second round. Pushback in that one is at 4:00. In soccer, Shamrock Rovers are the last League of Ireland side standing in the UEFA Conference League qualifiers. They're at home for the first leg of their playoff tie against Coupes of Finland tonight. Kickoff in Tallaght Stadium is at 8. In golf, Rory McIlroy says any improvement on last week's performance would be a step in the right direction as he prepares for the BMW Championship. The world number two was poor by his own admission last week after finishing 8 over, third from bottom of the St Jude tournament. And in Formula One, Max Verstappen has signed a new contract at Red Bull, keeping him with the team until 2030. There had been speculation, despite his success, that the four-time world champion could move away. The deal is announced ahead of his home race, the Dutch Grand Prix, this weekend. And that's your sport.
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12: A mix of sunny spells and scattered showers, some of those showers possibly turning heavy at times in the east. Feeling cooler today with highest temperatures of 16 or 17 degrees. That's the latest from the Sunshine Newsroom. We'll have more in an hour.
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0: He ain't heavy, he's my brother. That is the Hollies on Sunshine 106.8, Dublin's easy place to relax this Thursday afternoon in there as well. We kicked it all off, in fact, with Adele, the brilliant Hello. It's Enda Murphy with you. Still to come, I've got Lionel Richie on the way next, and some Earth, Wind and Fire coming up too.
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0: That's Earth, Wind and Fire after the love has gone on Sunshine 106.8, Dublin's easy place to relax. A little Lionel Richie in there as well for your Thursday afternoon. The Mellow Lunch Break is on the way. It's coming up after one. But before that, Bruno Mars, he's next. And before one, Sam Smith.
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2: 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Join me for the What's On Guide to the Weekend. Saturday Live, back this Saturday morning from 9 a.m. where Faye Tozer from Steps will be joining me for a chat about Mean Girls the Musical, based on the hit movie, before its arrival at the Bord Gáis Energy Theatre from August 25th. On Travel Talk this weekend, Ed Finn chats to Conrad Breitzig, the general manager for Hampton by Hilton in Hamburg, and the city's connection to the Beatles, and Kevin Keegan of all things. Tony Smithers is here to talk about the Dublin City Council Dublin Fla, which brings the sound of traditional music to the streets this weekend, and where best to experience it. Plus a look at all the big events for the weekend in our What's On Guides. It's Saturday Live, Saturday morning from 9 a.m.
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And thank you to Tracy Reardon in Ballybrack, South County Dublin. 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Looking for Kenny and Sheena together. We've got tonight Kenny Rogers, Sheena Easton, great song. That's on the way for you, Tracy, after the latest from the Sunshine Newsroom at 1 next.

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12: Merrion Road is busy between Vincent's Hospital and Balls Bridge, and Stillorgan Road onto Donnybrook Road is busy between UCD and Marlborough Road.
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15: With the latest from the Sunshine Newsroom, I'm Brona Cox. Funeral arrangements have been announced for two of the five teenagers killed in Sunday's crash on the M9 in County Kildare. Details for the funerals of the other three teenagers are expected to be confirmed in the coming days. Barry White has more.
16: 16-year-old Alex McCarthy from Carlow Town will be laid to rest tomorrow afternoon following Requiem Mass at the Holy Family Church in Aske at 3 o'clock. 18-year-old Jeremy O'Brien from Burren Manor in Carlow will be laid to rest on Monday following funeral mass at the same church at 11 a.m. They were among five teenage boys who died when the car they were travelling in was driven in the wrong direction on the M9 before colliding head-on with another vehicle in the early hours of Sunday morning. Three sisters and a young boy travelling in the other car were seriously injured and remain in hospital. A fundraiser set up to support Alma and Niamh Kinsella, Ella Hendricken and the young boy has now raised more than €530,000. Meanwhile, a prayer vigil for the family will be held tomorrow evening in Craig Cullen Parish in County Carlow.
15: Meanwhile, a former UK police inspector has said it will take at least 2 months for Garda driving instructors to train up in pursuits. It follows an announcement that Garda instructors will follow the English model of the practice after the recent incidents involving wrong-way driving on the motorway. Retired police inspector Mark Watkins says Garda instructors will have to take special driving courses for at least 7 weeks, followed by lessons in tactical pursuits before they return to Templemore College to train members. He says some of it is about communication.
17: You have to get permission first from the control room inspector who can call it off. Anybody can call off a pursuit if it's deemed too dangerous. And the safety of the public always comes first, which is why the tactics remotely, such as a helicopter or tactical boxing, are used and considered.
15: At least 13 people have been killed in Russian strikes on Kyiv and the surrounding region overnight, with about 40 people injured. Ukraine's Air Force says it shot down 145 of 168 Russian drones launched, as well as several cruise missiles, but none of the dozen ballistic missiles sent by Russia were intercepted. More than 4,600 rooms are now complete at the National Children's Hospital. In an update from BAM, it says that equates to 82% of the total number of rooms. However, there's still no final date for the state-of-the-art facility, which has been beset by delays and cost overruns, to be finished. Political editor at the Journal, Christina Finn, says the pace of construction has come in for a lot of criticism.
18: We've seen the health minister have some pretty scathing remarks for the main contractor on this site. She's criticised the resourcing, you know, the number of builders and workmen on site in terms of getting this project completed. She's had some pretty pointed remarks about other aspects of the project. There's been issues with the ventilation system.
15: And fresh from the launch of the Whitney Houston doll, Barbie is launching another one of a dead celebrity. This time it's Marilyn Monroe to honour her centenary. Makers Mattel say the doll recreates her iconic look from Gentlemen Prefer Blondes. It says the figurine was created in collaboration with her estate to capture her glamour, ambition and unmistakable style. And that's your news.
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14: It's Noyex Newman's kitchens, floors, decks and doors.
15: Starting with hockey, it's win or bust for the Ireland women's hockey team today in their hopes of making the quarterfinals of the World Cup. Gareth Grundy's side take on tournament co-hosts Belgium, who they haven't beaten in their last four meetings going back to 2019. The match gets underway at 7:30 Irish time. Before that, the men's team only need to avoid defeat to Spain to progress to the second round. Pushback in that one is at 4:00. In soccer, Shamrock Rovers are the last League of Ireland side standing in the UEFA Conference League qualifiers. They're at home for the first leg of their playoff tie against Coupes of Finland tonight. Kickoff in Tallaght Stadium is at 8:00. In golf, Rory McIlroy says any improvement on last week's performance would be a step in the right direction as he prepares for the BMW Championship. The world number 2 was poor by his own admission last week after finishing 8 over, third from bottom of the St Jude tournament. And in Formula 1, Max Verstappen has signed a new contract at Red Bull, keeping him with the team until 2030. There had been speculation, despite his success, that the four-time world champion could move away. The deal is announced ahead of his home race, the Dutch Grand Prix, this weekend. And that's your sport.
19: Oh no, Larkin.
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15: A mix of sunny spells and scattered showers, some of those showers possibly turning heavy at times in the east. Feeling cooler today with highest temperatures of 16 or 17 degrees. That's the latest from the Sunshine Newsroom. We'll have more in an hour.
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0: from the album When Hell Freezes Over, so called because one of the band did say they'll get back together when hell freezes over, and they did. Good name for the album then. That's Timothy B. Schmidt on lead vocals that time around for Eagles. Love Will Keep Us Alive here on Sunshine 106.8, Dublin's easy place to relax at lunchtime. It is your mellow lunch break for Thursday afternoon, and don't forget more mellow music tonight from 7 with Sean Ashmore sitting in for Joe Harrington on Mellow Moments from 7 till late.
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0: Richard Marx, right here waiting on Sunshine 106.8, Dublin's easy place to relax. Especially at the weekend, because Saturday Live, this Saturday morning, Faye Tozer from Steps is in with Robbie. She's going to be talking about Mean Girls, the musical based on the hit movie, before its arrival to the Bord Gáis stage on the 25th of August. All about her role in the show and her return to Dublin. 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
3: Irish is a story that travelled far and wide. Irish is the creak of a famine ship crashing over Atlantic waves. It's the sight of Ellis Island in the distance. 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

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Luther Vandross on Sunshine 106.8, Dublin's easy place to relax at lunchtime. Your mellow lunch break for Thursday afternoon. Back again tomorrow between 1 and 2. And Enda at sunshineradio.ie will get me. Mr. Joe Harrington is on the way, sitting in for Carol on the More Music Drive after Newsday.

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11: With the latest from the Sunshine Newsroom, I'm Ruth Fitzsimon. The government is facing mounting pressure to address the issue of motorists intentionally driving the wrong way on motorways. Legislation is being looked at to make it a criminal offence. Justice Minister Jim O'Callaghan has a clear message.
12: You'll end up in jail or you'll end up in a grave.
11: Two incidents in a week on the M50 and M9 resulted in the deaths of five teenagers and injuries to more than 10 others. MEP Billy Kelleher believes those who commit the offence should be charged with attempted murder.
13: If you're on a motorway driving the wrong direction, you are intentionally and willfully risking many lives.
11: But with TDs not sitting again until mid-September, it'll be a number of weeks before the government indicates its next steps. At least 16 people have been killed, with dozens more injured as Russia launched a fresh wave of attacks on Ukraine's capital, Kyiv, overnight. Ukraine's Foreign Affairs Minister condemned the attacks as one of the most brutal to date. Russia's Ministry of Defence described it as a massive strike, adding high-precision weapons were launched. Yuri Sak, former advisor to the Minister of Defence of Ukraine, says this is how Russia operates.
14: Well, this is part of the Russian aggression. You know, Russians have been attacking Kyiv and other Ukrainian cities long before we began our deep strike campaigns, right?
11: The contractor for the National Children's Hospital says it's reached 82% room completion. BAM Ireland's latest update indicates 4,674 rooms are ready, with nearly 700 waiting for design team sign-off. Health Minister Jennifer Carroll-McNeill remains critical of the pace of work and number of workers on site. The Journal.ie's Christina Finn shares BAM's response.
15: You know, this is kind of all part and parcel of project of this size and that they're working to resolve the issues with the board, the project management, and that they're working at a pace that they said that they want this, the hospital, like everybody else, to be open sooner rather than later.
11: Fitzroo has completed an investigation into the death of Paul Butler on O'Connell Street last year. The 51-year-old died following an incident outside a hotel on August 15th after interactions with Gardaí. Mr. Butler's family has been notified and an individual Garda has also been informed. The incident was referred to the Garda watchdog for investigation. A file has been sent to the DPP and the Garda body awaits direction. Finally, capacity constraints at the Dublin City mortuary are putting bereaved families in an extremely difficult situation. The Association of Funeral Directors says a new facility is badly needed, adding the centre in Whitehall was only intended for temporary use. Both the Department of Justice and the Dublin City Coroner have been approached for comment. Fintan Cooney from the Association of Funeral Directors says hard-working staff can only do so much.
16: This matter was raised a couple of years ago, and at that time when we were calling for action to be taken, we were experiencing delays of 10 days up to 2 weeks in getting somebody released from the mortuary. Now, that has improved because, as I say, the staff are doing a wonderful job there, and I think they're working additional hours and so on. But there's only so many autopsies they can conduct in such a small facility.
11: And that's your news for now.
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11: In soccer news, Shamrock Rovers welcome Coops to Tallaght Stadium tonight for the first leg of their UEFA Conference League playoff tie. Stephen Bradley's team dropped into the third tier of European competition after they were eliminated from both the Champions League and the Europa League in recent weeks. The League of Ireland champions will secure a third consecutive league phase appearance in the competition should they come through the two-legged encounter with the Finnish side. Kick-off is at 8 o'clock. Troy Parrott is to finalise his transfer from AZ Alkmaar to Real Betis later today. The Republic of Ireland forward will sign for Manuel Pellegrini's side after a fee of around €20 million was agreed between the Dutch and Spanish clubs. Betis qualified for the Champions League last season by finishing fifth in La Liga. Finally, the Irish men's and women's sides will both have the opportunity to progress from their pools at the Hockey World Cup later today. A draw or victory for the men's team against Spain will see them into the quarterfinals. That encounter will get underway at 4 o'clock. The women's team face co-hosts Belgium at 7:30. That's your sport for now.
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6: Dublin's weather on Sunshine 106.8.
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11: A cloudy afternoon and evening with some scattered showers. Bright spells will break through and we'll have temperature highs of 16 or 17 degrees. That's the latest from the Sunshine Newsroom. We'll have more in an hour.
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0: That's the real thing. You to me are everything, the sweetest song that I can sing. Hello there, you're on Sunshine 106.8, Dublin's easy place to relax. You're on the More Music Drive with Joe Harrington. Lovely to have you along this Thursday afternoon, getting that little bit closer to the weekend. I see somebody put a roof on the country while I was asleep last night. Let's hope it picks up over the next few days as we head into the weekend. Now, let me see what we have for you over the next few hours. As usual, all the latest news, sport and travel. We've got some great music lined up for you today. And we are on day four of our giveaway with thanks to bewitchyourbeauty.ie. And today we're going to give you an opportunity to win a pressotherapy treatment. And I'll give you all the details of that. This is for the ladies, and we'll do that a little bit later on. For the moment, we'll take a little break and we'll come back with Foreigner. I want to know what love is.
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2: 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Join me for the What's On Guide to the Weekend. Saturday Live, back this Saturday morning from 9 a.m, where Faye Tozer from Steps will be joining me for a chat about Mean Girls the Musical, based on the hit movie, before its arrival at the Bord Gáis Energy Theatre from August 25th. On Travel Talk this weekend, Ed Finn chats to Conrad Breitzig, the general manager for Hampton by Hilton in Hamburg, and the city's connection to the Beatles, and Kevin Keegan of all things. Tony Smithers is here to talk about the Dublin City Council Dublin Fla, which brings the sound of traditional music to the streets this weekend and where best to experience it. Plus a look at all the big events for the weekend in our What's On guides. It's Saturday Live, Saturday morning from 9 a.m.
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0: say that was a massive hit would be an understatement. It was number one in 19 countries, selling 25 million copies worldwide. That's the equivalent of every single person in Ireland buying it five times, as if they do that. From the movie Robin Hood, Prince of Thieves, starring Kevin Costner, it was also Bryan Adams' sixth studio album. Waking Up to the Neighbours, it was on that. And it spent 16 consecutive weeks at number one on the UK charts. And that remains unprecedented to this day. Everything I do it for you, Bryan Adams. 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You're on the More Music Drive. We'll take a quick break. I've got Robbie Williams ready to go with Angels.
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9: Royal Hospital Kilmainham. Now Ireland's Museum of Modern Art, housing such works as Picasso and Miro, the Royal Hospital Kilmainham was built as a hospital for elderly army pensioners in the year 1684 and continued on in the same vein until 1927. Following the creation of the Irish Free State, the Royal Hospital was considered as a potential home for Dáil Éireann, but it was decided to keep the Parliament in its own home in Leinster House. The hospital remained the home of a dwindling number of soldiers before being used by An Garda Síochána as a storage location for property belonging to the National Museum of Ireland. Every year since 1986, on the National Day of Commemoration, the President lays a wreath in the hospital's courtyard for all the Irish men and women who died in past wars. It was used as the Garda headquarters and a depot for the National Museum for over 20 years. It was restored in 1984 to celebrate its 300-year anniversary, and in 1991 it opened as Ireland's Modern Art Museum. For Sunshine 106.8, I'm Ken Doherty.
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It's Cool in the Gang and Cherish. 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You're on the More Music Drive with Joe Harrington. Heading towards 3 o'clock this Thursday afternoon, we're going to have a quick check on the travel news very soon.

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8: Now, quite a busy Thursday afternoon on the roads around Dublin, but at the moment we've no reports of any major delays.
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11: With the latest from the Sunshine Newsroom, I'm Ruth Fitzsimon. The government is facing mounting pressure to address the issue of motorists intentionally driving the wrong way on motorways. Legislation is being looked at to make it a criminal offence. Justice Minister Jim O'Callaghan has a clear message.
12: You'll end up in jail or you'll end up in a grave.
11: Two incidents in a week on the M50 and M9 resulted in the deaths of five teenagers and injuries to more than 10 others. MEP Billy Kelleher believes those who commit the offence should be charged with attempted murder.
13: On a motorway driving the wrong direction, you are intentionally and willfully risking many lives.
11: But with TDs not sitting again until mid-September, it'll be a number of weeks before the government indicates its next steps. At least 16 people have been killed with dozens more injured as Russia launched a fresh wave of attacks on Ukraine's capital Kyiv overnight. Ukraine's foreign affairs minister condemned the attacks as one of the most brutal to date. Russia's Ministry of Defence described it as a massive strike, adding high-precision weapons were launched. Yuri Sak, former advisor to the Minister of Defence of Ukraine, says this is how Russia operates.
14: Well, this is part of the Russian aggression. You know, Russians have been attacking Kyiv and other Ukrainian cities long before we began our deep strike campaigns, right?
11: The contractor for the National Children's Hospital says it's reached 82% room completion. BAM Ireland's latest update indicates 4,674 rooms are ready, with nearly 700 waiting for design team sign-off. Health Minister Jennifer Carroll McNeill remains critical of the pace of work and number of workers on site. The Journal.ie's Christina Finn shares BAM's response.
15: You know, this is kind of all part and parcel of project of this size, and that they're working to resolve the issues with the board, the project management, and that they're working at a pace that they said that they want this, the hospital, like everybody else, to be open sooner rather than later.
11: Fitzroo has completed an investigation into the death of Paul Butler on O'Connell Street last year. The 51-year-old died following an incident outside a hotel on August 15th after interactions with Gardaí. Mr. Butler's family has been notified and an individual Garda has also been informed. The incident was referred to the Garda watchdog for investigation. A file has been sent to the DPP and the Garda body awaits direction. Finally, capacity constraints at the Dublin City mortuary are putting bereaved families in an extremely difficult situation. The Association of Funeral Directors says a new facility is badly needed, adding the centre in Whitehall was only intended for temporary use. Both the Department of Justice and the Dublin City Coroner have been approached for comment. Fintan Cooney from the Association of Funeral Directors says hard-working staff can only do so much.
16: This matter was raised a couple of years ago, and at that time when we were calling for action to be taken, we were experiencing delays of 10 days up to 2 weeks in getting somebody released from the mortuary. Now, that has improved because, as I say, the staff are doing a wonderful job there, and I think they're working additional hours and so on. But there's only so many autopsies they can conduct in such a small facility.
11: And that's your news for now.
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11: In soccer news, Shamrock Rovers welcome Coops to Tala Stadium tonight for the first leg of their UEFA Conference League playoff tie. Stephen Bradley's team dropped into the third tier of European competition after they were eliminated from both the Champions League and the Europa League in recent weeks. The League of Ireland champions will secure a third consecutive league phase appearance in the competition should they come through the two-legged encounter with the Finnish side. Kickoff is at 8 o'clock. Troy Parrott is to finalise his transfer from AZ Alkmaar to Real Betis later today. The Republic of Ireland forward will sign for Manuel Pellegrini's side after a fee of around €20 million was agreed between the Dutch and Spanish clubs. Betis qualified for the Champions League last season by finishing fifth in La Liga. Finally, the Irish men's and women's sides will both have the opportunity to progress from their pools at the Hockey World Cup later today. A draw or victory for the men's team against Spain will see them into the quarterfinals. That encounter will get underway at 4 o'clock. The women's team face co-hosts Belgium at 7:30. That's your sport for now.
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6: Dublin's weather on Sunshine 106.8.
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11: A cloudy afternoon and evening with some scattered showers. Bright spells will break through and we'll have temperature highs of 16 or 17 degrees. That's the latest from the Sunshine Newsroom. We'll have more in an hour.
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0: Such a lovely song, Gloria Estefan and Can't Stay Away From You. 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You're on the More Music Drive with Joe Harrington. We're going to have a quick look at Thursday's diary.
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0: Now, the Rathmines and Rathgar Musical Society would like us to share that their junior society members are going to be performing Les Mis. 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

0: There's Michael Bublé and everything. And by all accounts, he did a couple of great gigs in Thomond Park and Limerick, one here in Dublin and Malahide Castle. And if I can remember rightly, Gabrielle was his support. But something I didn't know was that he was asked to sing for the Pope, Pope Leo. And he was thinking, I've got to get this right. So he asked, what is your favourite song? And he was expecting some obscure hymn. But Pope Leo came back and said, my favourite song is Barry White. You're the first, you're the last, you're my everything. So now we know Pope Leo is not only cool, but he's got soul as well. 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
11: 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Tha Get Up and Jump, August, True Men Don't Kill Coyotes, Le Fall, Erin Album. Emile Nigid, Ochto Shacht, Dortson Irish, Rolling Stones, Gwillen Album, Sgt. Pepper's Lonely Hearts Club Band, Ona Beatles, on album is Fjord Sundown. Emile Unisa, Emile Nigid, Nocha Ní, Foreign Group of Kiss, Railt, Erin Hollywood, Walk of Fame. Emile Nigid Nocha Cuig, Vians Gunnan, Dangerous Minds in St. Pixerland. August Hui on Foon Reans, Nahid Spotas de Kyortacha, Leshen Auron, Gangster's Paradise, Le Coolio.
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1: 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You're on the More Music Drive with Joe Harrington. Heading towards 4 o'clock in the next hour, well, we're going to give you another opportunity to win a treatment for yourself, ladies. That's with thanks to Bewitch Your Beauty. You can find them in Swords. You can get them online, bewitchyourbeauty.ie. And this afternoon, you're going to be able to win a pressotherapy. What is a pressotherapy, I hear you ask? Well, it's a really relaxing treatment that uses gentle air pressure. I'll give you all the details in the next hour. But for the moment, a quick break, and then we'll update you with the latest travel for Dublin.

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11: Now, at this stage, most commuter routes are beginning to build. Nothing major to report. A little busy on the M50 northbound. This is between Junction 11 Talla right through to Junction 7 Lucan. And if you're travelling near Church Street, it's quite busy. This is between North King Street Junction and the Quays.
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15: With the latest from the Sunshine Newsroom, I'm Ruth Fitzsimon. There are calls for driving in the wrong direction on the motorway to be considered a charge of manslaughter or attempted murder. It follows last weekend's collision on the M9 when a car carrying five teenagers drove southbound on the northbound carriageway, killing all of its occupants. A County Carlow family in the other car were also seriously injured and all four remain in hospital. A vigil for those three sisters and a seven-year-old child will be held tomorrow evening. AIM2 leader Padder Tobin says bigger consequences are needed.
16: You know, we believe that it should have a minimum custodial sentence. We want to see a significant deterrent put in place that any individual thinking about doing something like this realizes that there's going to be catastrophic repercussions for them if they pursue this, because this puts, you know, innocent drivers on our motorway system in mortal danger.
15: An early recall of the Dáil to discuss fuel excise cuts is under review, according to the Enterprise Minister. The government is being pressured to extend the cuts into the winter as petrol and diesel prices continue to rise. The subsidies introduced in April are due to be phased out from September. Minister Peter Burke isn't ruling anything out.
17: It is so uncertain internationally, and we've seen things escalate very, very dramatically in the last week, particularly in relation to the Strait of Hormuz. The timeline passing now for a deal, which leaves us in very uncertain, uncharted territory again, and also when you see the price escalating in the pumps as well.
15: Just over 3,000 housing commencement notices were received in July, according to figures from the Department of Housing. It brings the total received since the start of the year to 18,974. That compares to about 7,500 received in the first 7 months of 2025. Housing Minister James Brown is welcoming the strong momentum. More than 760 notices from last month are from Dublin across the Dublin City, Dunleary, Rathdown and Fingal County Councils. Train services in the Dublin area are delayed by up to 60 minutes after a signalling fault. Irish Rail says the issue between Donabate and Lansdowne Road has now been fixed, but delays remain as trains get back moving after being held up across the early afternoon. Darts and the Dublin to Belfast service are behind schedule by up to 90 minutes. Service alterations should also be expected while timetables return to schedule. That's your news for now.
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15: In soccer news, Shamrock Rovers welcome Coops to Tala Stadium tonight for the first leg of their UEFA Conference League playoff tie. Stephen Bradley's team dropped into the third tier of European competition after they were eliminated from both the Champions League and the Europa League in recent weeks. The League of Ireland champions will secure a third consecutive league phase appearance in the competition should they come through the two-legged encounter with the Finnish side. Kickoff is at 8 o'clock. Troy Parrott is to finalise his transfer from AZ Alkmaar to Real Betis later today. The Republic of Ireland forward will sign for Manuel Pellegrini's side after a fee of around €20 million was agreed between the Dutch and Spanish clubs. Betis qualified for the Champions League last season by finishing fifth in La Liga. Finally, the Irish men's and women's sides will both have the opportunity to progress from their pools at the Hockey World Cup later today. A draw or victory for the men's team against Spain will see them into the quarterfinals. That encounter will get underway at 4 o'clock. The women's team face co-hosts Belgium at 7:30. That's your sport for now.
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15: A cloudy afternoon and evening with some scattered showers. Bright spells will break through and we'll have temperature highs of 16 or 17 degrees. That's the latest from the Sunshine Newsroom. We'll have more in an hour.
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0: is Bruno Mars, When I Was Your Man. 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You're on the More Music Drive with Joe Harrington. 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They're located in Swords and they've given us a treatment to give away every single day this week. 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
0: Now, we've got some delays on the N4 inbound. This is from Junction 2, Liffey Valley, to the M50. Those of you travelling on the Sean Moore Road, this is northbound. It's backed up between Irishtown and the North Keys. And finally, for the moment, Chapel Lizard outbound from Ballyfermot Slip to Palmerstown Lights. Very busy.
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0: Shania Twain, and You're Still the One. Lots of people entering our competition. This week we've teamed up with Bewitch Your Beauty. 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They're based in Swords, and they've given us a treatment to give away every day this week. And just a little heads up, at the moment, they're offering 10% off your first visit until the 12th of September. So, what have they given us today? Well, they've given us a really relaxing treatment called pressotherapy that uses gentle air pressure to massage the body. It can help reduce puffiness and fluid retention, improve the appearance of the eye area, and leave you with a brighter complexion. And probably more importantly, it's a great way to properly relax. And if you'd like to win that treatment, lines will be closing at 5 p.m. sharp. All you need to do is WhatsApp the word BEWITCH. And you send it off to 087 188 1068. And please include your name, the area you're from, and also your email address as well. That's very important. And we'll put you in the draw, and we'll have a winner just after 5 o'clock. Lines would close at 5 p.m. sharp. And we wish
1: you
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terrific song, James Morrison, and You Give Me Something. 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You're on the More Music Drive with Joe Harrington. Really nice to have your company this Thursday evening. We're heading towards 5 o'clock. It's pretty busy on the roads at the moment. We'll put some detail on that after we take this quick break.

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1: Hey, it's Robbie Fogarty. Join me for the What's On Guide to the Weekend. Saturday Live, back this Saturday morning from 9 a.m, where Faye Tozer from Steps will be joining me for a chat about Mean Girls the Musical, based on the hit movie, before its arrival at the Bord Gáis Energy Theatre from August 25th. On Travel Talk this weekend, Ed Finn chats to Conrad Breitzig, the general manager for Hampton by Hilton in Hamburg, and the city's connection to the Beatles and Kevin Keegan, of all things. Tony Smithers is here to talk about the Dublin City Council Dublin Fla, which brings the sound of traditional music to the streets this weekend, and where best to experience it. Plus a look at all the big events for the weekend in our What's On Guides. It's Saturday Live, Saturday morning from 9 a.m.
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12: Now, pretty busy at the moment in and around Dublin City Centre. The South Quays are backed up between Dublin City Council and Houston Station. Kevin Street outbound slow from St. Stephen's Green east to Patrick Street Junction. And Pierce Street inbound very, very slow between the Grand Canal Quay and Tara Street.
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15: With the latest from the Sunshine Newsroom. I'm Ruth Fitzsimon. There are calls for driving in the wrong direction on the motorway to be considered a charge of manslaughter or attempted murder. It follows last weekend's collision on the M9 when a car carrying five teenagers drove southbound on the northbound carriageway, killing all of its occupants. A County Carlow family in the other car were also seriously injured and all four remain in hospital. A vigil for those three sisters and a seven-year-old child will be held tomorrow evening. AIM2 leader Padraig Tobin says bigger consequences are needed.
16: You know, we believe that it should have a minimum custodial sentence. We want to see a significant deterrent put in place that any individual thinking about doing something like this realizes that there's going to be catastrophic repercussions for them if they pursue this. Because this puts, you know, innocent drivers on our motorway system in mortal danger.
15: An early recall of the Dáil to discuss fuel excise cuts is under review, according to the Enterprise Minister. The government is being pressured to extend the cuts into the winter as petrol and diesel prices continue to rise. The subsidies introduced in April are due to be phased out from September. Minister Peter Burke isn't ruling anything out.
17: It is so uncertain internationally, and we've seen things escalate very, very dramatically in the last week, particularly in relation to the Strait of Hormuz. The timeline passing now for a deal, which leaves us in very uncertain, uncharted territory again, and also when you see the price escalating the pumps as well.
15: Just over 3,000 housing commencement notices were received in July, according to figures from the Department of Housing. It brings the total received since the start of the year to 18,974. That compares to about 7,500 received in the first 7 months of 2025. Housing Minister James Brown is welcoming the strong momentum. More than 760 notices from last month are from Dublin across the Dublin City, Dunleary, Rathdown and Fingal County Councils. Train services in the Dublin area are delayed by up to 60 minutes after a signalling fault. Irish Rail says the issue between Donabate and Lansdowne Road has now been fixed, but delays remain as trains get back moving after being held up across the early afternoon. Darts and the Dublin to Belfast service are behind schedule by up to 90 minutes. Service alterations should also be expected while timetables return to schedule. That's your news for now.
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15: In soccer news, Shamrock Rovers welcome Coops to Tallaght Stadium tonight for the first leg of their UEFA Conference League playoff tie. Stephen Bradley's team dropped into the third tier of European competition after they were eliminated from both the Champions League and the Europa League in recent weeks. The League of Ireland champions will secure a third consecutive league phase appearance in the competition should they come through the two-legged encounter with the Finnish side. Kickoff is at 8 o'clock. Troy Parrott is to finalise his transfer from AZ Alkmaar to Real Betis later today. The Republic of Ireland forward will sign for Manuel Pellegrini's side after a fee of around €20 million was agreed between the Dutch and Spanish clubs. Betis qualified for the Champions League last season by finishing fifth in La Liga. Finally, the Irish men's and women's sides will both have the opportunity to progress from their pools at the Hockey World Cup later today. A draw or victory for the men's team against Spain will see them into the quarterfinals. That encounter will get underway at 4 o'clock. The women's team face co-hosts Belgium at 7:30. That's your sport for now.
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15: A majority of adults are interested in the new state savings scheme. Research from the Banking and Payments Federation says it's as high as 79%. Almost half of adults are aware of the scheme, but that drops to 25% of younger adults aged 18 to 34. Further details are expected to be announced in the budget. The number of people in employment increased by more than 21,000 in the second quarter of the year compared to the same time last year. More than 2.8 million people are now employed, according to the CSO. A fifth of those work part-time. The largest increase in employment by sector was in education, which was up 6%.
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15: A cloudy afternoon and evening with some scattered showers. Bright spells will break through and we'll have temperature highs of 16 or 17 degrees. That's the latest from the Sunshine Newsroom. We'll have more in an hour.
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0: fabulous Tracy Chapman, gorgeous song, Baby, Can I Hold You? You're listening to Sunshine 106.8, Dublin's easy place to relax. You're on the More Music Drive with Joe Harrington, in for Carol Dooley all this week. It's lovely to have you along this Thursday evening. A huge amount of people entered our competition, and we want to say a big thank you to bewitchyourbeauty.ie. They're located in Swords. They've given us some lovely prizes to give away for the ladies, a treatment every single day. And today we're giving away a treatment called Pressotherapy. It's a really relaxing treatment that uses gentle air pressure to massage the body. It can also help reduce puffiness and fluid retention and improve the appearance of the eye area and leave you with a brighter complexion. Let's see who our winner is today. Literally just being handed the winner now. I want to say a big thank you to everybody who took part and who entered the competition. If you're not a winner today, well, you can enter tomorrow because we have a final treatment to give away. And also a little heads up that at the moment, that Bewitcher Beauty are offering 10% on your first visit until the 12th of September. So here we go with today's winner. Congratulations to Cindy Kelly, who is in Malahide. Cindy, we have your email address, we have your phone number, we have all your details, and we will be in touch in the coming days to let you know how you can organise that treatment. And a big thank you again to everybody who took part. We're going to take a little break. We're going to come back in just a moment with the latest travel for Dublin.
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2: 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The clock is ticking. 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
0: Pretty busy Thursday evening on the roads around Dublin. If you're on the north side of Dublin, Drumcondra Road northbound onto the Swords Road has some delays from Clonliffe Road Junction to Collins Avenue. And I'm just hearing that the M50 northbound is really congested from Junction 12 Fairhouse to Junction 7 Lucan, and southbound delays between the M1 interchange as you head towards Junction 5 Finglas.
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0: Catchy, it's infectious. It's Christopher Cross with the theme music from the movie Arthur. It was nominated on multiple fronts for 3 Grammys, which unfortunately it didn't win, but it did manage to pick up 2 awards, a Golden Globe and an Academy Award for the Best Original Song. 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

She really did have such an incredible voice. And that was the song that set her on the road to stardom. Sadly, we lost her. She was just 48 years old. And lots of people reckon that being in such a toxic relationship as she was added to her demise. The late, great Whitney Houston, Saving All My Love For You. 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You're on the More Music Drive with Joe Harrington. We're heading towards 6 o'clock this Thursday evening. We're going to have a quick check on the travel after this break.

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13: Now, a van has broken down on the N7 outbound. It's blocking the right lane on the N50 flyover. Thomas Street outbound through to Old Kilmainham. Very, very heavy. This is from the Bridgefoot Street junction to South Circular Road. And finally, Cabra Road outbound has some delays from Quarry Road junction to Cabra Cross.
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16: With the latest from the Sunshine Newsroom, I'm Ruth Fitzsimon. TikTok has declined an invitation to appear before the Oireachtas Media Committee to discuss trending videos of people driving illegally. The platform was invited to answer questions from TDs and senators following two high-profile incidents of people driving the wrong way down motorways in recent weeks. TikTok says it doesn't believe it would be possible to appear before the committee while Gardaí and Commissioner Naman are investigating the fatal crash on the M9 in Kildare last weekend. Meanwhile, Enterprise Minister Peter Burke says social media companies must act to take down videos of this illegal activity.
4: They have in their purview, in their power, to take down these videos. You know, you see a lot of these social media companies shedding staff, shedding numbers, and yet this content seems to be ever growing that's appearing on them, and anecdotal evidence seems to be that it's very extreme, and it's been allowed to sit there for protracted periods of time to gain likes and gain interactions from other peers of the community, and frankly that's not good enough.
16: Gardaí are seeking an extradition warrant for a person of interest in the investigation into the murder of mother of one, Jamie Carney. The 43-year-old American citizen was found dead at her home in Killarney, County Kerry, last month. A 28-year-old man who Gardaí want to speak to in connection with the investigation has been detained in Jordan. A summary file has been submitted to the DPP. Over 4,600 rooms at the new National Children's Hospital are ready, and 700 more are awaiting sign-off. That's according to BAM Ireland's own figures. It says it means 82% of the total number of rooms are approved. It represents an increase of 340 rooms when compared to an update issued at the end of July. Political editor at the Journal, Christina Finn, says there's little appetite to announce yet another opening date for the facility.
17: There's been repeated questions, I think, of the health minister about putting down a definitive date. We've had ones in the past where they've been brought up in Oireachtas Health committees, but each time we've had a date, it's been missed. So I think the minister is kind of reluctant to pin our colours to the mast here and give a definitive opening date, because things seem to be coming up that is holding things back.
16: Train services in some parts of Dublin are still experiencing delays after an earlier issue with signalling. Irish Rail says the power supply problem between Donabate and Lansdowne Road has been fixed, but it's warning of service alterations and delays as it tries to regulate the timetable. Belfast and Sligo services are up to 60 minutes late, with northern commuter trains around 50 minutes behind. Dart services are now running with a 30-minute delay, as are Maynooth and Hazelhatch or Newbridge trains. Leaving Cert Results Day is almost here, with thousands to receive their final grades tomorrow. The results can be accessed through the official State Examinations Commission portal from 10 o'clock and collected from schools nationwide. CAO places will follow, with round one offers due to be sent out on Wednesday, August 26th. Meanwhile, the National Ambulance Service has issued an appeal to parents of Leaving Cert students, asking them to talk to them about being sensible when it comes to alcohol and drugs. It's asking people to make sure they have a way home from celebrations, that they know not to drive while intoxicated, and to stay with their friends. The ambulance service says they'll be at the other end of dialing 999 no matter what has happened. That's your news for now.
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16: To soccer first, Shamrock Rovers are in action against Finnish side Coops tonight in the first leg of their Conference League playoff tie. Stephen Bradley's team are eyeing a third consecutive league phase appearance in the competition. Kick-off in Tala is at 8 o'clock. Troy Parrott landed in Seville today to finalise his transfer from AZ Alkmaar to Real Betis. A fee of €20 million for a five-year deal was agreed between the sides. Betis qualified for the Champions League last season by finishing fifth in La Liga under Manuel Pellegrini. In hockey, the Irish men's and women's sides both have the chance to progress from their pools at the Hockey World Cup today. A draw or a victory for the men's team against Spain this evening will see them safely reach the next pool stage. And the women's team face co-hosts Belgium at 7:30 this evening. They must win to ensure automatic qualification to the last eight. Finally, to tennis, winners of this year's US Open will take home the biggest prize in Grand Slam tennis history. Just over €3 million will be awarded to the singles champions from an overall prize fund of nearly €93 million. The main draw gets underway next Sunday at Flushing Meadows in New York. That's your sport for now.
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16: A majority of adults are interested in the new state savings scheme. Research from the Banking and Payments Federation says it's as high as 79%. Almost half of adults are aware of the scheme, but that drops to 25% of younger adults aged 18 to 34. Further details are expected to be announced in the budget. The number of people in employment increased by more than 21,000 in the second quarter of the year compared to the same time last year. More than 2.8 million people are now employed, according to the CSO. A fifth of those work part-time. The largest increase in employment by sector was in education, which was up 6%.
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16: Scattered showers for a time this evening. It'll be dry in most areas tonight with clear spells and a little cloud overnight. Lows of 7 to 10 degrees. That's the latest from the Sunshine Newsroom. We'll have more in an hour.
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0: My Cherie Amore. You're listening to Sunshine 106.8, Dublin's easy place to relax. It's Mellow Moments with Joe Harrington. Hope you're doing okay this Thursday evening. We're getting that little bit closer to the weekend, which is never a bad thing. I'm going to take a short break. We're going to come back in just a moment with the latest travel for Dublin.
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2: 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It's Sean Ashmore in this week for Joe Harrington. 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
0: Yeah, still pretty busy in the city centre. Pierce Street. This is outbound, backed up between Grand Canal Quay and Tara Street. If you're travelling on the M50 northbound, expect some delays between Junction 12 Firhouse and Junction 7. Lucan, and also southbound quite slow from the M1 interchange right through to Junction 6 Blanchestown.
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0: It's such a lovely song. A little note to her son, just to say, life has been pretty rough for me. Go easy on me. That's Adele. 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It's Mellow Moments. A little heads up, Sean Ashmore is going to be here just after 7 o'clock this evening. He's got hours and hours of gorgeous music. We'll take a quick break now and we'll come back in just a moment with George Michael and Careless Whisper.
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Getting you in the zone from Mellow Moments with Sean Ashmore. Beautiful song from David Gates and Bread and Make It With You. Wrapping up the More Music Drive for this Thursday. Thank you for tuning our way and thank you for choosing Sunshine. We really do appreciate it. Get ready to enjoy some gorgeous music. 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
11: Gosh, it's been a very busy Thursday evening on the roads around Dublin, but thankfully most commuter routes at this stage are beginning to ease off.
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15: It's 7 o'clock. I'm Lindsay Dolan. Good evening. TikTok has declined an invitation to send representatives to a meeting of the Oireachtas Media Committee. The company had been asked to appear before TDs and senators to answer questions on how it manages the sharing of content that glorifies illegal activity, including driving the wrong way on motorways. The platform said it doesn't believe it can appear while investigations continue into the fatal M9 collision at the weekend and has offered to meet privately instead. Chair of the committee, Labour's Alan Kelly, doesn't believe the reasons given are valid.
16: My committee would do our business in the main in public. In relation to this issue, I certainly believe it has to be done in public. What we will be doing now is we will be writing back to TikTok, asking them to reconsider their position immediately. And we will be also in touch with Commissioner Mann ask them, have they any issue? And also, do you know what? So they can have a bit of company. We'll also invite other platforms to come as well.
15: Meanwhile, Ian Thu said it's incredible young thugs are able to commit crimes, leave a trail of evidence online and get away with it. Ian Thu leader Paddy Tobin said the Gardaí need their own strategic plan.
17: It's very hard to understand why there isn't a strategic organisational objective by the Gardaí to use the evidence that's available on social media in relation to this. It is quite incredible that these individuals are carrying out crimes and they're leaving a trail of evidence, publishing social media posts in relation to these actions.
15: The contracting building of the new National Children's Hospital says over 80% of its rooms are completed and signed off. BAMS Ireland's latest figures show more than 4,600 rooms are ready and a further 690 are awaiting approval. The completion figure has jumped by 340 since the end of last month. Political editor at the Journal, Christina Finn, said there's still a lot of work to do on the rooms listed already.
18: Even though these rooms are completed, there's kind of a commissioning time for when actually equipment needs to go in. So that could take months alone in terms of getting the hospital fit for purpose. There has been talk about perhaps a winter timeline here.
15: Leaving Cert students have been advised not to put too much pressure on themselves ahead of results day. Thousands of students nationwide will log on to the State Examinations Commission portal from 10 in the morning. Less than a week later, CAO will issue round one offers to those who have applied. Guidance counsellor Dhanaka O'Malley says that he has this advice to students amid what can be a fairly stressful time.
19: Get your team around you. I call it the team. So it's your family members. It's your guidance counsellor. And look at it in a professional way. What's the best next step for me? Is it the CAO offer I've been offered? Is it a PLC? Is it a gap year? Is it to study abroad? Is it to look at available places? Is it to do an apprenticeship? There's loads and loads of opportunities. Sit down with those who really care about you.
15: Irish Rail is temporarily reintroducing the T-trolley to some services between Dublin and Galway. Catering will be provided by Sambles.ie as part of a pilot project. It'll begin in the coming days on certain trips for staff training purposes. The pilot itself will continue for 6 months without public service funding to access the viability of the service. Fine Gael Transport spokesperson Senator Mark Duffy says it'll be a popular option for passengers on those trains.
20: Well, the demand that we get through the Joint Oireachtas Committee for Transport, what we hear every day is that there's not enough capacity on trains. So we know the trains are full, that they're very busy. So I have a lot of confidence that this will be financially viable.
15: And Waterford has a new billionaire resident. Mark Zuckerberg, the founder of Facebook and CEO of Meta, has bought Strancally Castle in West Waterford. It's understood the 440-acre estate on the banks of the River Blackwater was sold for between 20 and 30 million euro. Willie Freyer, curator of Waterford County Museum, outlines some of the estate's history.
21: There's actually a much older castle on that estate, old Strancally Castle, built by the Fitzgerald family in medieval times, which was notorious for its murder hole. One of the local traditions was in one of the bedrooms, the bed would flip over and you were catapulted into the river if you were considered an undesirable guest.
15: It's 4 minutes past seven.
22: And in sport, kickoff is just under an hour away at Tallaght Stadium, where Shamrock Rovers will face Coops in the first leg of the UEFA Conference League playoff round. Stephen Bradley's side have struggled in recent weeks as they suffered eliminations in the Champions League, the Europa League and the FAI Cup. The Hoops do come into this tie as SSE Airtricity Premier Division leaders and are going in search of a third successive appearance in the league phase of the competition. The action is set to get underway at 8 o'clock. Troy Parrott is on the cusp of joining La Liga side Real Betis. The Republic of Ireland striker landed in Seville earlier today as he finalises his move from AZ Alkmaar. Since joining in 2024, Parrott has scored 51 goals in 97 appearances for the Dutch club and he was part of the side that won last season's Dutch Cup. The ex-Tottenham forward will link up with former Manchester City and Real Madrid manager Manuel Pellegrini, with Betis preparing for this year's Champions League after they finished in 5th in La Liga last season. The Ireland men's team have failed to progress to the quarterfinals of the Hockey World Cup. Mark Tumilty's side needed a draw in their final pool game against Spain this evening to book their spot in the last eight, but they conceded two goals in the final quarter in a 3-1 loss. Ireland will now take part in the classification rounds, where they will take on Malaysia and France for rankings. The women's team must overcome co-host Belgium tonight if they are to advance to the quarterfinals. That game is scheduled to begin at 7:30. Rory McIlroy is in the early stages of his opening round at the BMW Championship. The Masters champion is playing alongside American Xander Schauffele in St. Louis. McIlroy is even par after one hole. Leona Maguire sits on even par after 11 holes of her opening round at the Canadian Women's Open. China's Rin Yuoying leads on 8 under par. Lauren Walsh tees off just before half 9. That's your news in sport. I'm Robbie Dowling. It's 6 minutes past 7.
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23: Scattered showers for a time this evening. It'll be dry in most areas tonight with clear spells and a little cloud overnight. Lows of 7 to 10 degrees. That's the latest from the Sunshine Newsroom. We'll have more in an hour.
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0: 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Checking in for Thursday evening. This is Sean Ashmore. We're on Mellow Moments for the next few hours. Hopefully we can get you to chill, relax and unwind with some of this great music like Chicago and Elton John on the way next.
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0: 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Thursday evening, this is Sean Ashmore with you. Thanks for turning us on here at Sunshine. Hopefully you're chilling and relaxing here on Mellow Moments with Aretha Franklin and some Shania Twain on the way after a quick break.
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Playing Paddy Austin and James Ingram, Baby Come To Me. It's Mellow Moments for Thursday evening. This is Sean Ashmore in for Joe Harrington, heading for news and sport at 8. Get you up to date, and then some music from Roxy Music, Paul McCartney, and more, all on the way.

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10: It's 8 o'clock. I'm Lindsay Dolan. TikTok has declined an invitation to send representatives to a meeting of the Oireachtas Media Committee. The company had been asked to appear before TDs and senators to answer questions on how it manages the sharing of content that glorifies illegal activity, including driving the wrong way on motorways. The platform said it doesn't believe it can appear while investigations continue into the fatal M9 collision at the weekend and has offered to meet privately instead. Chair of the committee, Labour's Alan Kelly, doesn't believe the reasons given are valid.
11: My committee would do our business in the main in public. In relation to this issue, I certainly believe it has to be done in public. What we will be doing now is we will be writing back to TikTok, asking them to reconsider their position immediately. And we will be also in touch with Commissioner Mann ask them, have they any issue? And also, you know what, so they can have a bit of company, we'll also invite other platforms to come as well.
10: Meanwhile, Aon Thu said it's incredible young thugs are able to commit crimes, leaving a trail of evidence online and get away with it. Aon Thu leader Pádraig Tobin said the Gardaí need their own strategic plan.
12: It's very hard to understand why there isn't a strategic organisational objective by the Gardaí to use the evidence that's available on social media in relation to this. It is quite incredible that these individuals are carrying out crimes and they're leaving a trail of evidence, publishing social media posts in relation to these actions.
10: The contractor building the new National Children's Hospital says over 80% of its rooms are completed and signed off. BAM Ireland's latest figures show more than 4,600 rooms are ready and a further 690 are awaiting approval. The completion figure has jumped by 340 since the end of last month. Political editor at the Journal, Christina Finn, said there's still work to do on the rooms listed as ready.
13: Even though these rooms are completed, there's kind of a commissioning time for when actually equipment needs to go in. So that could take months alone in terms of getting the hospital fit for purpose. There has been talk about perhaps a winter timeline here.
10: The mayor of Kyiv has described Russian attacks on the city as genocide. Vitaly Klitschko says Moscow is intentionally targeting critical infrastructure, leaving Ukrainians without electricity, heating and water. At least 16 people were killed and dozens wounded in a huge overnight attack on the Ukrainian capital. A large section of the original 1978 Pride flag will be on display in Cork for the next 4 months. It's the first time the original rainbow flag, made by activist Gilbert Baker, has been exhibited outside of the United States. The display is part of a new permanent LGBTI plus exhibition at the Cork Public Museum. Charles Beale from the Gilbert Baker Foundation says flags are very powerful symbols.
14: They come up to the case in San Francisco where it is and they just want to touch the case. People have a connection with these flags that's very emotional and very personal. Flags are very emotional things. People march into war under flags. They die under flags. I could go out here, take my shirt off and burn it. Nobody would pay attention. But if I burned an Irish flag, the press would show up and the police would show up.
10: Leaving Cert students are being advised not to put too much pressure on themselves ahead of results day. Thousands of students nationwide will log on to the State Examinations Commission portal from 10 a.m. tomorrow to receive their final grades. Less than a week later, CAO will issue round one offers to those who've applied. Guidance counsellor Donica O'Mahony has this advice to students amid what can be a stressful time.
15: Get your team around you. I call it the team. So it's your family members. It's your guidance counsellor. And look at it in a professional way. What's the best next step for me? Is it the CAO offer I've been offered? Is it a PLC? Is it a gap year? Is it to study abroad? Is it to look at available places? Is it to do an apprenticeship? There's loads and loads of opportunities. Sit down with those who really care about you.
10: It's 4 minutes past eight.
16: And in sport, Shamrock Rovers are in action against Finnish side Coops tonight in the first leg of their Conference League playoff tie. Stephen Bradley's team are eyeing a third consecutive league phase appearance in the competition, and that game has just kicked off in Tala in the last few minutes. Fixture details have been confirmed for the men's FAI Cup quarterfinals. On Friday, September 4th, Drogheda United welcome Galway United and Waterford host Sligo Rovers. Both matches kick off at 7:45. On Saturday, September 5th, the Bohemians travel to St Patrick's Athletic for a 4 p.m. kickoff. And finally, on Sunday, September 6th, Derry City are at home against Dundalk at 4 p.m. It was a disappointing afternoon for the Irish men's hockey team as they lost 3-1 against Spain. A draw or victory would have been enough to see them progress in the competition, but this loss means that they cannot make the second round. While the women's team have just gotten underway against World Cup co-host Belgium, they must win to ensure qualification to the final eight. In golf, the first round of the BMW Championship began today in Missouri. Rory McIlroy teed off at 20 past 6 and is currently 1 under par through 6 holes. It's also day one of the Canadian Women's Open on the LPGA Tour. Leona Maguire is currently 2 over through 16 holes, while Lauren Walsh will tee off just before 9:30 this evening. Winners of this year's US Open will take home the biggest prize money in Grand Slam tennis history. Just over €3 million will be awarded to the singles champions from an overall prize fund of nearly €93 million. The main draw gets underway next Sunday in New York. And defending champion Carlos Alcaraz has confirmed that he will make his return from injury at the US Open. The world number two has missed the last two Grand Slams, Roland Garros and Wimbledon, with a wrist injury. Alcaraz has lost the top ranking to Jannik Sinner, who he beat in last year's final at Flushing Meadows in New York. That's your news and sport. I'm Eve Conway. It's 6 minutes past 8 o'clock.
8: Dublin's weather on Sunshine 106.8.
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18: Scattered showers for a time this evening. It'll be dry in most areas tonight with clear spells and a little cloud overnight. Lows of 7 to 10 degrees. That's the latest from the Sunshine Newsroom. We'll have more in an hour.
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0: 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Sunshine 106.8, Thursday evening on Mellow Moments. We're going to take a quick break. We're back with James Arthur and some Phil Collins in just a moment.
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0: 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Playing Phil Collins and A Groovy Kind of Love. Sean Ashmore with you, in for Joe Harrington this week on Mellow Moments. We're taking a quick break and we're back with Gladys Knight and Adele. 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

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We're on Mellow Moments for Thursday night. Carly Simon, Coming Around Again. It's Sean Ash waiting for Joe Harrington, heading for news at 9. Going to get you up to date with news and sport in just a moment. And after news, Lionel Richie, George Michael, Bill Withers and more. They're all on the way. Keep it right here.

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10: It's 9 o'clock. I'm Lindsay Dolan. It's reported tonight one of the teens killed in the crash on the M9 last weekend was in the care of Tusla. It's also reported two others among the five teenagers killed were known to it too. It comes as TikTok has declined an invitation to send representatives to a meeting of the Oireachtas Media Committee. The company had been asked to appear before TDs and senators to answer questions on how it manages the sharing of content that glorifies illegal activity, including driving the wrong way on motorways. Chair of the committee, Labour's Alan Kelly, doesn't believe the reasons are valid.
11: My committee would do our business in the main in public. In relation to this issue, I certainly believe it has to be done in public. What we will be doing now is we will be writing back to TikTok, asking them to reconsider their position immediately. And we will be also in touch with Commissioner Mann ask them, have they any issue? And also, you know what, so they can have a bit of company, we'll also invite other platforms to come as well.
10: Another car was reported to have fled from Garthy down the wrong way of the M50 in Dublin overnight. Patrol cars responded to an incident involving dangerous driving on St Margaret's Road in Ballymunnet around 3:30 this morning. The Jeep then failed to stop for Garthy, went down the M50 and was later reported abandoned in the Ashtown area. No arrests have been made. Niall O'Connor from the Journal said Garthy should be allowed to use forceful tactics to stop a car before it reaches a motorway.
12: The problem is that the only solution here is to develop a pursuit policy which enables Gardaí to intervene before it gets to the motorway. That's the scenario. Say, for instance, here, like this car was on the go in a residential area in Ballymun, and that's where the Gard saw it first. But they don't have the particular tactics that maybe other jurisdictions would have.
10: An earthquake with a magnitude of 6.7 has struck Peru. The tremor was reported in the southern Andes Mountains at 1 o'clock this afternoon, local time. The US Geological Survey said there's no immediate reports of damage. A man in his 40s has been charged after two robberies in Bray in County Wicklow. A person burst into a business premises on Kilbride Lane, wielding a weapon shortly after three this afternoon. He also entered a second store on Herbert Road, brandishing a weapon and threatening staff in both locations before allegedly taking a number of items. A man was arrested after a follow-up search of the area and is due to appear before a sitting of Bray District Court tomorrow morning. A large section of the original 1978 Pride flag will be on display in Cork for the next 4 months. It's the first time the original rainbow flag, made by activist Gilbert Barker, has been exhibited outside the United States. Charles Beale from the Gilbert Barker Foundation said flags are very powerful symbols.
13: They come up to the case in San Francisco where it is and they just want to touch the case. People have a connection with these flags that's very emotional and very personal. Flags are very emotional things. People march into war under flags. They die under flags. I could go out here, take my shirt off and burn it, and nobody would pay attention. But if I burned an Irish flag, the press would show up and the police would show up.
10: Irish Rail is introducing a tea trolley to some services between Dublin and Galway as a pilot project. The service is not receiving public service funding at this time. It'll be provided by the Kildare-based company Sambos.ie. Fine Gael Transport spokesperson Senator Mark Duffy already has calls for it to be extended to Mayo and Sligo.
14: There already has been, but the minute it was announced, I was on to Irish Rail and discussed it with them, and they've said that the pilot will be for Galway, and there will be a review and a decision made then on the rest of the line. So I'll be campaigning and advocating, like I have been through the Oireachtas, to make sure that all lines are included with catering after the 6 month trial.
10: And that's your news approaching 4 minutes past nine.
15: And in sport, Shamrock Rovers are in action against Finnish side Coops tonight in the first leg of their Conference League playoff tie. Rovers are the last League of Ireland side standing in Europe. At half-time, it's nil-all between the two teams. Fixture details have been confirmed for the men's FAI Cup quarter-finals. On Friday, September 4th, Drogheda United welcome Galway United and Waterford host Sligo Rovers. Both matches kick off at 7:45. On Saturday, September 5th, Bohemians travel to St Patrick's Athletic for a 4 p.m. kick-off. And finally, on Sunday, September 6th, Derry City are at home against Dundalk at 4 p.m. It was a disappointing afternoon for the Irish men's hockey team in the World Cup as they lost 3-1 against Spain. A victory or draw would have been enough to see them progress in the competition, but this loss means they cannot make the second round. While the women's team faced World Cup co-hosts Belgium, and at the start of the third quarter, they're 1-0 up. They must win to ensure qualification to the last eight. In golf, the first round of the BMW Championship began today. Rory McIlroy teed off at 20 past 6 and is currently 2 under par through 11 holes. It was also day one of the Canadian Women's Open on the LPGA Tour. Leona Maguire finished on 3 over par, while Lauren Walsh will tee off just before 9:30 this evening. Winners of this year's US Open will take home the biggest prize in Grand Slam tennis history. Just over €3 million will be awarded to the singles champion from an overall prize fund of nearly €93 million. The main draw gets underway next Sunday in New York. And finally, defending champion Carlos Alcaraz has confirmed he will make his return from injury at the US Open. The world number two has missed the last two Grand Slams, Wimbledon and Roland Garros, with a wrist injury. Alcaraz has lost the top ranking to Jannik Sinner, who he beat in last year's men's final at Flushing Meadows in New York. That's your news and sport. I'm Eve Conway, and it's 6 minutes past 9 o'clock.
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16: Scattered showers for a time this evening. It'll be dry in most areas tonight with clear spells and a little cloud overnight. Lows of 7 to 10 degrees. That's the latest from the Sunshine Newsroom. We'll have more in an hour.
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0: 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Playing George Michael and A Different Corner. Getting ready for the 10 of 10, by the way. It's on the way after 10 tonight, as usual. 10 great songs in a row. And we are, of course, open to suggestion if there's something you'd like us to include. Do let us know. We'll do our best. You can email us right now, onair@sunshineradio.ie.
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0: Sunshine, 106.8, Dublin's easy place to relax with Boyzone and Better. Sean Ashmore with you for Thursday evening. Going to take a quick break and we're back with music from the Bee Gees and James Taylor before 10.
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2: 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Join me for the What's On Guide to the Weekend. Saturday Live, back this Saturday morning from 9 a.m, where Faye Tozer from Steps will be joining me for a chat about Mean Girls the Musical, based on the hit movie, before its arrival at the Bord Gáis Energy Theatre from August 25th. On Travel Talk this weekend, Ed Finn chats to Conrad Breitzig, the general manager for Hampton by Hilton in Hamburg, and the city's connection to the Beatles and Kevin Keegan of all things. Tony Smithers is here to talk about the Dublin City Council Dublin Fla, which brings the sound of traditional music to the streets this weekend and where best to experience it. Plus a look at all the big events for the weekend in our What's On guides. It's Saturday Live, Saturday morning from 9 a.m.
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Sunshine, 106.8, Dublin's easy place to relax with James Taylor and You've Got a Friend. It's Mellow Moments for Thursday night. We are all set for the 10 at 10. It's on the way in the next hour with music from Whitney Houston, Barry White, James Blunt and more. News and sport at 10 is next, and then it's the 10 at 10.

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11: It's 10 o'clock. I'm Lindsay Dolan. Tusla have confirmed one of the teens killed in the crash on the M9 last weekend was in its care. It says two others among the five teenagers killed were known to the agency. It's been in contact with their families and is liaising with Gardaí. It comes as TikTok has declined an invitation to send representatives to the meeting of the Oireachtas Media Committee. Chair of the committee, Labour's Alan Kelly, doesn't believe the reasons given are valid.
12: My committee would do our business in the main in public. In relation to this issue, I certainly believe it has to be done in public. What we will be doing now is we will be writing back to TikTok, asking them to reconsider their position immediately. And we will be also in touch with Commissioner Mann to ask them, have they any issue? And also, do you know what? So they can have a bit of company. We'll also invite other platforms to come as well.
11: Meanwhile, another car was reported to have fled from Gardaí down the wrong way of the M50 in Dublin overnight. Patrol cars responded to an incident of dangerous driving on St Margaret's Road in Ballymun at around 3:30 a.m. The jeep then failed to stop for Gardaí, went down the M50 and was later reported abandoned in the Ashtown area. No arrests have been made. Niall O'Connor from the journal.ie said Gardaí should be allowed to use forceful tactics to stop a car before it reaches the motorway.
13: The problem is that the only solution here is to develop a pursuit policy which enables Gardaí to intervene before it gets to the motorway. That's the scenario. Say, for instance, here, like this car was on the go in a residential area in Ballymun, and that's where the guard saw it first. But they don't have the particular tactics that maybe other jurisdictions would have.
11: A man in his 40s has been charged after two robberies in Bray in County Wicklow. A person burst into a business premises on Kilbride Lane, wielding a weapon shortly after three this afternoon. He also entered a second store on Herbert Road, brandishing a weapon and threatening staff in both locations before allegedly taking a number of items. The man was arrested after a follow-up search of the area and is due to appear before a special sitting of Bray District Court tomorrow morning. Nations including the UK, France and Canada have criticised Israel's plans to open up tenders for the construction of 1,200 homes in the West Bank. They've called the decision unacceptable and are urging Tel Aviv to retract the plans immediately. Sky's Middle East correspondent Adam Parsons says it's different to previous proposals.
14: It would start to divide the West Bank, to divide East Jerusalem, occupied territory, from the rest of the West Bank, and also to start to divide the north and south sides of the West Bank. Remember, this is all occupied Palestinian territory.
11: Over 80% of the rooms at the new National Children's Hospital are complete, according to its contractor. BAM Ireland says a further 690 are effectively finished and awaiting sign-off from the design team. The project has been affected by regular delays and cost overruns since it began. Political editor at the Journal, Christina Finn, said there's speculation over a wintertime opening, which has been criticised.
15: Because when you think of the logistics of actually moving, you know, very sick children from all the different children's hospitals around Dublin, you know, Crumlin, Tala, Temple Street. It's going to be such an operation in terms of ambulances, shutting down the city, moving children into the brand new facility. And there's questions whether a winter environment, be that, you know, at the end of this year or early into next year, if that's really the appropriate time.
11: Irish Rail is introducing a T-trolley to some services between Dublin and Galway as a pilot project. The service isn't receiving public service funding at this time. It'll be provided by the Kildare-based company Sambos.ie. And that's your news at approaching 4 minutes past ten. Turning our attention to sport, we start with soccer. Real Betis have officially confirmed the signing of Irish international Troy Parrott. He arrived in Seville today to finalise his five-year deal worth in the region of €20 million. The opportunity to play Champions League football is thought to have persuaded Parrott to choose Betis over West Ham United, who are also interested in the striker. Shamrock Rovers conceded a late equaliser against the Finnish side Coops in the first leg of their Conference League playoff tie. At full time, it was 1-1 between the two sides. Rovers will travel to Finland next week, needing a win to keep their European hopes alive. Fixture details have been confirmed for the men's FAI Cup quarterfinals. On Friday, September the 4th, Drogheda United welcome Galway United and Waterford host Sligo Rovers. Both matches kick off at 7:45. On Saturday, the 5th of September, Bohemians travel to St Patrick's Athletic for a 4 p.m. kickoff. And finally, on Sunday, the 6th of September, Derry City are at home against Dundalk at 4 p.m. In hockey, it was a disappointing day for Ireland's men and women's hockey teams at the World Cup. The men's team lost 3-1 against Spain, and this loss means they can't make the second round, while the women's team needed a win against Belgium. They'd been leading for most of the match, but Belgium pulled two goals back to win 2-1 late on. This result means the women also cannot progress to the next round. In tennis, winners of this year's US Open will take home the biggest prize in Grand Slam tennis history. Just over €3 million will be awarded to the singles champions from an overall prize fund of nearly €93 million. The main draw gets underway next Sunday in New York. And defending champion Carlos Alcaraz has confirmed he'll make his return from injury at the US Open. The world number two has missed the last two Grand Slams with a wrist injury. Alcaraz has lost the top ranking to Jannik Sinner, who he beat in last year's men's final. And that's your news and sport. It's 6 minutes past ten.
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17: Scattered showers for a time this evening. It'll be dry in most areas tonight with clear spells and a little cloud overnight. Lows of 7 to 10 degrees. That's the latest from the Sunshine Newsroom. We'll have more in an hour.
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1: I never take anything for granted. 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Just

0: Sunshine, 106.8, Dublin's easy place to relax. Joe Cocker and You Are So Beautiful, wrapping up our 10 at 10 for Thursday evening. And of course, we'll have another one, same time, same place, tomorrow evening. 10 great songs in a row. Got John Legend and some Nancy Griffith on the way next.
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Playing Nancy Griffith, there's From a Distance. Wrapping up this hour, we're heading for news and sport. Get you up to date with the latest from the Sunshine Newsroom at 11 in just a moment. And then in the next hour, got Mariah Carey, Jason Mraz, John Lennon and more all on the way. Keep it here.

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8: Sunshine, sunshine, 106.8.
9: It's 11 o'clock. I'm Lindsay Dolan. Tusla have confirmed one of the teens killed in the crash on the M9 last weekend was in its car. It says two others among the five teenagers killed were known to the agency. It's been in contact with their families and is liaising with Gardaí. It comes as TikTok has declined an invitation to send representatives to a meeting at the Oireachtas Media Committee. Chair of the committee, Labour's Alan Kelly, doesn't believe the reasons given are valid.
10: My committee would do our business in the main in public. In relation to this issue, I certainly believe it has to be done in public. What we will be doing now is we will be writing back to TikTok asking them to reconsider their position immediately, and we will be also in touch with Commissioner Mann to ask them have they any issue, and also, you know what, so they can have a bit of company. We'll also invite other platforms to come as well.
9: The Enterprise Minister said he'd support the introduction of a standalone offence for driving the wrong way down a motorway. New legislation has been considered by the Justice Minister following the deaths of the five teenagers in the crash on the M9 in Kildare over the weekend. Fianna Fáil MEP Billy Kelleher, meanwhile, has said driving in the wrong direction should be classified as attempted murder. Minister for Enterprise Peter Burke said the issue has to be taken seriously.
11: This is a real heinous crime and it should be called out as that. Secondly, I think Gardaí need to be supported in the training that they require, pursuit training, but also need to be supported in terms of key decision making at that particular juncture, because we've seen Gardaí having to go through the course to vindicate their name facing charges because they made live decisions to protect their communities.
9: A man in his 30s has died following a collision involving a car and a motorbike in County Cork this afternoon. Gardaí are appealing for witnesses to the collision that occurred on the N71 at Caha Pass at approximately 5 to 3. The motorcyclist was pronounced dead at the scene. His body has been removed to the mortuary at Cork University Hospital, where a post-mortem examination will take place. Gardaí are appealing to anyone who may have witnessed the collision to come forward. Over 80% of the rooms at the new National Children's Hospital are complete, according to its contractor. BAM Ireland said a further 690 are effectively finished and awaiting sign-off from the design team. The project has been affected by regular delays and cost overruns since it began. Political editor at the Journal, Christina Finn, said there's speculation over a wintertime opening, which has been criticised.
12: Because when you think of the logistics of actually moving, you know, very sick children from all the different children's hospitals around Dublin, you know, Crumlin, Tala, Temple Street, it's going to be such an operation in terms of ambulances, shutting down the city, moving children into the brand new facility. And there's questions whether a winter environment, be that, you know, at the end of this year or early into next year, if that's really the appropriate time.
9: Pakistan's former Prime Minister Imran Khan is reported to have left prison to go to hospital. Local media outlets said the country's Supreme Court has allowed him to have medical treatment. The 73-year-old has been in custody on corruption charges, which he claims are politically motivated, since August 2023. A large section of an original Pride flag will be displayed in Cork as part of a new LGBTI plus exhibition. The flag, which was once around 30 feet tall and 60 feet wide, was made in 1978 by artist and activist Gilbert Baker and will be at the Cork Public Museum for 4 months. It's the first time the flag has ever been loaned and exhibited outside the US. Roberto Ondaneo is from Gilbert Baker's Historical Society.
13: This is so important that we are able to share this flag with the people of Cork and Ireland and the world, really, who will come to visit this incredible artifact, you know, particularly at a time when the most historically marginalized people are being attacked. This is a symbol of hope and resilience and a symbol of global solidarity.
9: It's 4 minutes past 11.
14: And in sport, Real Betis have officially confirmed the signing of Irish international Troy Parrott. Parrott arrived in Seville today to finalise his 5-year deal worth in the region of €20 million. The opportunity to play Champions League football is thought to have persuaded Parrott to choose Betis over West Ham United, who were also interested in the striker. Shamrock Rovers conceded a late equaliser against Finnish side Coops in the first leg of their Conference League playoff tie. At full time, it was 1-1 between the two sides. Rovers will travel to Finland next week needing a win to keep their European hopes alive. Fixture details have been confirmed for the Men's FAI Cup quarterfinals. On Friday, September 4th, Drogheda United welcome Galway United and Waterford host Sligo Rovers. Both matches kick off at 7:45. On Saturday, September 5th, Bohemians travel to St Patrick's Athletic for a 4 p.m. kickoff. And finally, on Sunday, September 6th, Derry City are at home against Dundalk at 4 p.m. It was a disappointing day for Ireland's men's and women's hockey teams at the World Cup. The men's team lost 3-1 against Spain, and this loss means they cannot make the second round. While the women's team needed a win against Belgium this evening, they had been leading for most of the match, but Belgium pulled 2 goals back to win 2-1 late on. This result means the women also cannot progress to the next round. Winners of this year's US Open will take home the biggest prize in Grand Slam tennis history. Just over €3 million will be awarded to the singles champions from an overall prize fund of nearly €93 million. The main draw gets underway next Sunday in New York. And finally, defending champion Carlos Alcaraz has confirmed he will make his return from injury at the US Open. The world number two has missed the last 2 Grand Slams, Roland Garros and Wimbledon, with a wrist injury sustained at the Barcelona Open during the spring. Alcaraz has lost the top ranking to Jannik Sinner, who he beat in last year's men's final at Flushing Meadows in New York. That's your news and sport. I'm Eve Conway. It's 6 minutes past the hour.
15: Dublin's weather on Sunshine 106.8.
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17: Scattered showers for a time this evening. It'll be dry in most areas tonight with clear spells and a little cloud overnight. Lows of 7 to 10 degrees. That's the latest from the Sunshine Newsroom. We'll have more in an hour.
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0: 106.8, Dublin's easy place to relax, playing Boys to Men and End of the Road. We're on Mellow Moments for Thursday evening. This is Sean Ashmore, sitting in for Joe Harrington. Hope you're chilling and relaxing, wherever you are, whatever you're up to. And we hope to keep that vibe going. Got Sade and Leo Sayer in just a moment.
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Lone Star and Amazed wrapping up this hour. We're heading for midnight news and sport here on Sunshine. We'll get you up to date. And then in the next hour, there's plenty more where that came from. Stand by for some Take That. Got Tracy Chapman coming up. Music from Boyzone 2. It's all on the way here on Sunshine. News is next.

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10: It's midnight, I'm Lindsay Dolan. Tusla have confirmed one of the teens killed in the crash on the M9 last weekend was in its care. It says two others among the five teenagers killed were known to the agency. It's been in contact with their families and is liaising with Gardaí. It comes as TikTok has declined an invitation to send representatives to a meeting of the Oireachtas Media Committee. Chair of the committee, Labour's Alan Kelly, does not believe the reasons given are valid.
11: My committee would do our business in the main in public. In relation to this issue, I certainly believe it has to be done in public. What we will be doing now is we will be writing back to TikTok, asking them to reconsider their position immediately. And we will be also in touch with Commissioner Mann. They asked him, have they any issue? And also, do you know what? So they can have a bit of company. We'll also invite other platforms to come as well.
10: The Enterprise Minister said he would support the introduction of a standalone offence for driving the wrong way down a motorway. New legislation is being considered by the Justice Minister following the deaths of the five teenagers in the crash on the M9 in Kildare over the weekend. Fianna Fáil MEP Billy Kelleher, meanwhile, has said driving in the wrong direction should be classified as attempted murder. Minister for Enterprise Peter Burke said the issue has to be taken seriously.
12: This is a real heinous crime and it should be called out as that. Secondly, I think Gardaí need to be supported in the training that they require, pursuit training, but also need to be supported in terms of key decision making at that particular juncture, because we've seen Gardaí having to go through the courts to vindicate their name facing charges because they made live decisions to protect their communities.
10: A man in his 30s has died following a collision involving a car and a motorbike in County Cork this afternoon. Gardaí are appealing for witnesses to the collision that occurred on the N71 at Caha Pass at approximately 5 to 3. The motorcyclist was pronounced dead at the scene. His body has been removed to the mortuary at Cork University Hospital, where a post-mortem examination will take place. Gardaí are appealing to anyone who may have witnessed the collision to come forward. 40 e-scooters have been seized in County Limerick. Electric bikes and scramblers were also recovered under Operation Meekin. The discovery was made by Gardaí on Tuesday and yesterday when they also searched a number of properties. They used dynamometers to test e-scooters and establish compliance with the relevant legislative requirements. Over 80% of the rooms at the new National Children's Hospital are complete, according to its contractor. BAM Ireland said a further 690 are effectively finished and awaiting sign-off from the design team. The project has been affected by regular delays and cost overruns since it began. Political editor at the Journal, Christina Finn, said there's speculation over a wintertime opening, which has been criticised.
4: When you think of the logistics of actually moving, you know, very sick children from all the different children's hospitals around Dublin, you know, Crumlin, Tala, Temple Street, it's going to be such an operation in terms of ambulances, shutting down the city, moving children into the brand new facility. And there's questions whether a winter environment, be that, you know, at the end of this year or early into next year, if that's really the appropriate time.
10: A large section of the original Pride flag will be on display in Cork as part of a new LGBTI plus exhibition. The flag, which was once around 30 feet tall and 60 feet wide, was made in 1978 by artist and activist Gilbert Barker and will be at the Cork Public Museum for 4 months. It's the first time the flag has ever been loaned and exhibited outside the US. Roberta Odena is from Gilbert Baker's Historical Society.
13: This is so important that we are able to share this flag with the people of Cork and Ireland and the world, really, who will come to visit this incredible artifact, you know, particularly at a time when the most historically marginalized people are being attacked. This is a symbol of hope and resilience and a symbol of global solidarity.
10: It's 4 minutes past 12.
14: And in sport, Real Betis have officially confirmed the signing of Irish international Troy Parrott. Parrott arrived in Seville today to finalise his 5-year deal worth in the region of €20 million. The opportunity to play Champions League football is thought to have persuaded Parrott to choose Betis over West Ham United, who were also interested in the striker. Shamrock Rovers conceded a late equaliser against Finnish side Coops in the first leg of their Conference League playoff tie. At full time, it was 1-1 between the two sides. Rovers will travel to Finland next week needing a win to keep their European hopes alive. Fixture details have been confirmed for the Men's FAI Cup quarter-finals. On Friday, September 4th, Drogheda United welcome Galway United and Waterford hosts Sligo Rovers. Both matches kick off at 7:45. On Saturday, September 5th, Bohemians travel to St Patrick's Athletic for a 4 p.m. kick-off. And finally, on Sunday, September 6th, Derry City are at home against Dundalk at 4 p.m. It was a disappointing day for Ireland's men's and women's hockey teams at the World Cup. The men's team lost 3-1 against Spain, and this loss means they cannot make the second round. While the women's team needed a win against Belgium this evening, they had been leading for most of the match, but Belgium pulled 2 goals back to win 2-1 late on. This result means the women also cannot progress to the next round. Winners of this year's US Open will take home the biggest prize in Grand Slam tennis history. Just over €3 million will be awarded to the singles champions from an overall prize fund of nearly €93 million. The main draw gets underway next Sunday in New York. And finally, defending champion Carlos Alcaraz has confirmed he will make his return from injury at the US Open. The world number two has missed the last 2 Grand Slams, Roland Garros and Wimbledon, with a wrist injury sustained at the Barcelona Open during the spring. Alcaraz has lost the top ranking to Jannik Sinner, who he beat in last year's men's final at Flushing Meadows in New York. That's your news and sport. I'm Eve Conway. It's 6 minutes past the hour.
8: Dublin's weather on Sunshine 106.8.
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16: Scattered showers for a time this evening. It'll be dry in most areas tonight with clear spells and a little cloud overnight. Lows of 7 to 10 degrees. That's the latest from the Sunshine Newsroom. We'll have more in an hour.
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Playing Shania Twain and You've Got Away. It's Mellow Moments here on Sunshine. Continuing after 1 o'clock with more great music. Got the Eagles coming up, music from U2, some Tina Turner and more. It's all on the way. Keep it right here. Sunshine, 106.8.

How you doing, buddies? It's Keith Duffy here. 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So don't be caught out when you get that puncture. 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For further information, go to tyreland.ie. 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